0: Are your child's vaccines up to date?
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5: The top stories this hour. England secured their best finish at the World Cup since 1966 with a thrilling 6-4 win against France in the third place playoff. Bukayo Saka's hat-trick helped earn Thomas Tuchel's side a bronze medal in Miami. Some England fans were watching from New York, where they'd hoped to see them face Spain in tonight's final. They still can't get over the 2-1 semi-final defeat to Argentina.
6: To me personally, it means absolutely nothing. Second's no good. England, we need to win it. I need to win it in my life.
7: We went one goal up and then didn't touch the ball again, so, you know.
5: Some breaking news now, and the controversial social media influencers Andrew and Tristan Tate have been arrested in Miami. It's in connection to a British investigation into sexual offences that allegedly took place from 2010 to 2017. Andrew Tate faces a total of 42 charges, while Tristan faces 17, including allegations of rape, sexual assault and trafficking. Prosecutors will now seek their extradition to the UK. An American service member's missing after another two were killed in Jordan. They died defending the country from Iranian ballistic missile and drone attacks on Friday. In response, the US has launched airstrikes against Iran for an eighth night. Andy Burnham's announced he's going to scrap controversial plans to launch digital IDs in the UK. This was one of Keir Starmer's flagship policies and designed to help crack down on illegal immigration. Sky's political correspondent Rob Powell says the new Prime Minister wants to spend this cash on easing the cost of living crisis.
8: They're essentially saying they can find better ways to spend this money, and I think are also casting this digital ID scheme as an example of the kind of centralised government that Andy Burnham wants to break up and move towards a more devolved, localised. Set up.
5: And there are more problems for beleaguered South East Water. Up to 7,000 households in and around Tunbridge Wells in Kent have low pressure or no water at all. The company's warned supplies may not return until this evening at the earliest. From Sky News, I'm Connor Sefton.
4: Are you ready? Strap in. Because we're going to take you on a musical journey. 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The Music Marathon.

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2: The top stories this hour. England have finished third in the World Cup following a 10-goal thriller against France. The Three Lions were 4-0 up by half-time before the French made it 4-3. The 6-4 win secured England's best World Cup finish since their 1966 triumph. Our sports correspondent Rob Harris reports from the US.
3: A lot of pressure facing Thomas Tuchel going into this game. Tactically, not attacking enough, but they've certainly fired in the goals in this one, scoring six. Bukayo Saka with a hat-trick, started with Declan Rice, then Ezri Konsa, Saka hat-trick, including the penalty spot, and all finished by Jude Bellingham.
2: The controversial social media influencers Andrew and Tristan Tate have been arrested in Miami. It's in connection with a British police investigation into sexual offences, and prosecutors will now seek their extradition to the UK. The US has launched airstrikes against Iran for an eighth consecutive night. Officials say the attack is designed to punish the Iranian military after two American troops were killed in Jordan. Firefighters in Spain are struggling to control the country's largest wildfire so far this year. A blaze in Zaragoza has now spread over 38,000 acres. Andy Burnham's already announced his first policy shift. He's confirmed he'll scrap the previous government's controversial digital ID programme and spend the cash on people's everyday priorities instead. As Keir Starmer prepares to hand over the keys to number 10, Boris Johnson says he feels sorry for him.
4: Sometimes I couldn't quite understand why he was so unbelievably unpopular. I mean, I could see he was doing a lot of terrible things, but I couldn't see personally, he didn't strike me as being a bad guy, really. I mean, yep. You know, he's totally misguided, he's a hopeless lefty.
2: And a popular packet of Doritos has been recalled over fears it could pose a health risk. 140 and 180 gram bags of chili heatwave Doritos were pulled from the shelves because some contain milk not mentioned on the label. The affected products have a best before date of the 5th of December. From Sky News, I'm Connor Seth.
1: Are you ready? 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
1: Hey, it's your ceiling vent, so I'm dripping. Could be the rain, could be the upstairs bathroom. Yikes. 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Do we know if he's licensed, or does he just own a ladder?
2: Listen to your home. 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We know homes. 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
13: Top stories this hour. England secured their best finish at the World Cup since 1966 with a thrilling 6-4 win against France in the third place playoff. Bukayo Saka's hat-trick helped earn Thomas Tuchel's side a bronze medal in Miami. Some England fans were watching

0: win it. I need to win it in my lifetime.
1: We went one goal up and then didn't touch the ball again, so, you know.
2: A lawyer representing Andrew and Tristan Tate has claimed the world knows they're innocent. The controversial influencer has been arrested on new charges in Miami in connection with a British investigation into historical sexual offences. Prosecutors will now seek their extradition to the UK. The US has launched airstrikes against Iran for the eighth night in a row. Officials say the strikes are designed to punish the Iranian military for targeting American service members in Jordan. Two US troops were killed and a third is missing. Andy Burnham's confirmed he'll scrap the previous government's digital ID programme as he prepares to enter Downing Street. The new Labour leader wants to redirect resources towards people's everyday priorities. Polling expert Joe Twyman says Mr Burnham will need to get to work fast.
3: What needs to happen, particularly in the first 100 days, is that people need to perceive that a change has occurred, that this is a turning point in British politics, not a talking point among British politicians.
2: A small Oxfordshire village is threatening to break away from the UK over plans to house asylum seekers nearby. Piddington, which has 370 residents, is angry about a lack of consultation over the single male adults being housed at a military base in Bicester. And Drake's placed a £1.1 million bet on Argentina beating Spain in the World Cup final. He'll clinch a £3.8 million payout if they win. From Sky News, I'm Connor Sefton.
4: Are you ready? Strap in. Because we're going to take you on a musical

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17: The top stories this hour. England have finished third in the World Cup following a 10-goal thriller against France. The Free Lions were 4-0 up by half-time before the French made it 4-3. The 6-4 win secured England's best World Cup finish since 1966. Our sports correspondent Rob Harris reports from the US.
18: A lot of pressure facing Thomas Tuchel going into this game. Tactically, not attacking enough, but they've certainly fired in the goals in this one, scoring six. Bukayo Saka with a hat-trick, started with Declan Rice, then Ezri Konsa, Saka hat-trick, including the penalty spot, and all finished by Jude Bellingham.
17: The controversial social media influencers Andrew and Tristan Tate have been arrested in Miami. It's in connection to a British investigation into sexual offences that allegedly took place from 2010 to 2017. Andrew Tate faces a total of 42 charges, while Tristan faces 17, including allegations of rape, sexual assault and trafficking. Prosecutors will now seek their

0: trafficking. Prosecutors will now seek their extradition to the UK. Their lawyer says they're innocent. An American service member's missing after another two were killed in Jordan. They died defending the country from Iranian ballistic missile and drone attacks on Friday. In response, the US has launched airstrikes against Iran for an eighth night. Andy Burnham's announced he's going to scrap controversial plans to launch digital IDs in the UK. This was one of Keir Starmer's flagship policies and designed to crack down on illegal immigration. Our political correspondent Rob Powell says the new Prime Minister wants to spend this cash on easing the cost of living crisis.
1: They're essentially saying they can find better ways to spend this money, and I think are also casting this digital ID scheme as an example of the kind of centralised government that Andy Burnham wants to break up and move towards a more devolved, localised setup.
0: And up to 7,000 households in and around Tunbridge Wells in Kent have low pressure or no water at all. South East Waters warn supplies may not return until this evening at the earliest. From Sky News, I'm Connor Sefton.
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1: Hey, it's your ceiling vent, so I'm dripping. 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
17: The top stories this hour. England ended their World Cup campaign on a high with a remarkable 6-4 victory over France in the third-place playoff. Bukayo Saka scored a hat-trick in Miami. The victory secured Thomas Tuchel's side their best-ever finish since lifting the trophy in 1966.
18: I hope that the players can be proud on that in some time. We are fiercely competitive, so we almost don't allow ourselves to be proud on a third place. We were very, very ambitious with our dream to make it to the final and win the World Cup. So it's very, very painful if you miss out.
17: Argentina look to make it back-to-back titles when they face Spain in tonight's final in New York. The controversial influencers Andrew and Tristan Tate have been arrested in Miami. It's in connection with a British police investigation into sexual offences, and prosecutors are seeking their extradition to the UK. A lawyer representing the Tates said the world knows they're innocent. The US has launched airstrikes against Iran for an eighth consecutive night. It's in retaliation to an attack that killed two American troops in Jordan. Firefighters in Spain are struggling to control the country's largest wildfire so far this year.

0: personally, he didn't strike me as being a bad guy, really. I mean, yep. You know, he's totally misguided. He's a hopeless lefty.
1: And a popular packet of Doritos has been recalled over fears it could pose a health risk. 140 and 180 gram bags of Chili Heatwave Doritos were pulled from shelves because some contain milk not mentioned on the label. The affected products have a best before date of the 5th of December. From Sky News, I'm Connor Sefton.
2: 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My music. Because we're going to take you on a musical

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1: Hey, it's your ceiling vent, so I'm dripping. 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
14: The top stories this hour. England have secured the men's best World Cup finish since 1966 with a 6-4 win over France. Goals from Ezri Konsa, Declan Rice, Jude Bellingham and a hat-trick from Bukayo Saka helped the team secure third place. But Saka says it doesn't change the disappointment of losing the semi-final on Wednesday.
0: I don't think anything can lessen the pain that we felt from the other night. That one really hurt us. But yeah, today was just about being professional. This group's got that togetherness. We've got that mentality. That's never been a problem for us. And we showed that today so we can be proud of ourselves to achieve that highest finish that England has seen.
14: Social media influencers Andrew and Tristan Tate have been arrested in Miami. They face new charges in connection with a British investigation into historical sexual offences. The lawyers claim the world knows that they're innocent. Andy Burnham's scrapping one of Sir Keir Starmer's flagship policies ahead of becoming Prime Minister tomorrow. The digital ID programme won't be going ahead and the cash will be spent on tackling the cost of living crisis instead. The incoming PM's already promised the biggest ever rebalancing of power away from Whitehall. Lib Dem MP Minara Wilson's giving that a cautious welcome.
15: We have stood firm on many of these principles about giving power away to local communities. That is core to who we are as Liberals. Let's see whether he actually means what he says and does what he is saying.
14: The US has launched airstrikes against Iran for an eighth night in a row. Officials say the attacks are in retaliation for the deaths of two American troops in Jordan, with a third still missing. And up to 7,000 households

0: Any early clouds should clear to leave a bright and sunny Sunday. Isolated showers in Cornwall, though.
1: It's Sunday breakfast. I'm Arlene Stewart. A pleasure to be here. I've still got issues with my mouth after getting a wisdom tooth out, so the slurring is not gin, honest. Anyway, up first, it's David Bowie.

0: Four Seasons. December 1963. I'm Arlene Stewart. A few years ago, I got the chance to get tickets to go and see Frankie Valli live. And an incredible performer, an incredible workhorse as well. And I thought, right, it was over a year in advance and I'm going to buy tickets for my family because I think they need to see this man perform live. So I booked 10 tickets. It cost a fortune, but I thought that's their Christmases and birthdays. And I told them what date they had to put in their diary, but then forgot to put it in mine. So fast forward about a year and a half, I'm on holiday in Turkey whilst the rest of my family went to see Frankie Valli. And I honestly, I don't think I've ever had bigger FOMO. It was horrible. So let that be a lesson to us all. If you book tickets for something, make sure you put it in your diary and set up an alert of some kind. I'm Arlene Stewart. A pleasure being here. Sunday breakfast.
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0: And we are celebrating the classic decades of the 70s, 80s and 90s with the final single, final album or closing track from an album. And I think it's a great thing to tie in ahead of the World Cup final today. So this is an absolute belter. It's the seventh and final single from Faith, that magnificent album from George Michael. Coincidentally, it's also the final track on that album as well. And it was well recorded that George had relationship issues, and he later said that this song was about someone who just couldn't handle being in a relationship with George Michael, the star. And he gave it that sort of smoky swing feel because he thought that older style carried a sense of resignation. It's a beautiful song. George Michael, Kissing a Fool, Greatest Hits Radio.

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0: the biggest songs of the 70s, 80s and 90s, and that from 1979, Supertramp, The Logical Song, and George Michael before that, Kissing a Fool, on our finals weekender. It's looking lovely today, weather-wise. We're going to see fine and dry weather, a lot of sunny spells. Patchy rain possible in the north, though, where that cloud thickens. Temperatures near the seasonal norm for today, and then trending above normal next week.
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0: 10cc, the things we do for love. Like washing your partner's underpants, for example. I'm Arlene, it's Sunday Breakfast. Hello, Simon here with the album show this afternoon, counting down the UK Top 20 albums from the 9th of November 1980. And of course, your album track request. And if you're a vinyl collector, then the resident expert, Pat, will be here to value your record collection, which is always really quite important, especially if yours is colour-coded and alphabeticised. That's today from 1 o'clock. And then the UK Pop 40 with Kate Thornton this afternoon. It's a perfect way to spend a few hours with Kate and talking about two different years, looking at the music in that year and also the headline news and the years this year, 1985 and 1992. That's today from 5pm.
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0: Talking of 1985, we are playing just magnificent music from the 70s, 80s and 90s, which are finals. And this is the final track from the album No Jacket Required, and it's also the final single released from the album. And this is Take Me Home from Phil Collins. Now, the backing vocals, have a listen to them because they are brilliant. A proper 80s all-star moment, not just Phil Collins, Peter Gabriel, Sting and Helen Terry all helping with the aid of their voices. This is Phil Collins, Take Me Home on Greatest Hits Radio.

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1: 1 second, you're enjoying your first day off in forever. 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

0: Manfred Mann's Earth Band, Blinded by the Light. This is Greatest Hits Radio. Before that, Rick Astley and Never Gonna Give You Up. Well, he was 21 when that song came out. And at that time, young artists would be bundled into a vehicle and driven around the country, up and down the country, to all the radio stations to have a chat with a DJ for them to play the song. That's how it was done then. Now they just get deposited in a studio, wherever they are, and then that is linked to every other radio station. But I remember the surprise on people's faces when Rick Astley turned up, because he's got such a rich R&B voice. And this skinny lad from Lancashire would turn up and they're like, "You're Rick Astley? What?" And I loved the fact, remember there was like a meme where you click on this link and it would come up with a viral "Never Gonna Give You Up" with Rick Astley. Now, you think he would have been embarrassed by that. No, not Rick. He leaned into it and that just propelled his popularity. He's just a brilliant guy. And that song, almost 40 years old. Oof, makes you feel old, doesn't it? The biggest songs of the 70s, 80s and 90s, they're on the way. And what you can do to improve your mental health and your general well-being. Now, this is from Oxford Boffins. They've come up with this. So what can you do that will improve your mental health? And I tell you, I probably have the music to accompany you. Stick around. I'll be back with that story.
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5: The top stories this hour. England have secured their best finish at a World Cup since they lifted the trophy in 1966 by beating France in a remarkable third-place playoff. They bounced back from the semi-final defeat to Argentina to beat France 6-4 in Miami. Bukayo Saka scored a hat-trick for the Three Lions.
11: I don't think anything can lessen the pain that we felt from the other night. That one really hurt us. But yeah, today was just about being professional. This group's got that togetherness. We've got that mentality. That's never been a problem for us. And we showed that today so we can be proud of ourselves to achieve that highest finish that England has seen.
5: Two teenagers have been arrested over reports of large-scale disorder in Helzowen. Police have stepped up their presence in the town after they broke up a group fighting on the high street yesterday lunchtime. Additional powers allowing officers to stop antisocial behaviour are in place. Andy Burnham's reportedly scrapping one of Sir Keir Starmer's flagship policies ahead of becoming Prime Minister tomorrow. The digital ID programme won't be going ahead and the cash will be spent on tackling the cost of living crisis instead. A new AI voice transcription tool is said to be improving NHS waiting times across the West Midlands. The software, called Heidi, listens to doctor-patient consultations and writes up notes in real time. It's covering 70,000 clinicians across 15 trusts, as well as GP surgeries and urgent care, one of the health service's largest ever procurements of its kind. Ravindir Kaur Sahota from the Dudley Group NHS Foundation Trust and Sandwell and West Birmingham Trust says they're already noticing a positive change since the app has been introduced.
12: For me, out into community services, we were able to determine that our community services could see more patients per day as a result of the reduction in administrative time.
5: And police are cracking down on crime and antisocial behaviour at the Heritage Flats in Walsall. One flat's been closed and two eviction notices served after reports of drug dealing and prostitution at the Wensbury Road site. CCTV has also gone up with officers promising more patrols.
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5: Cloud clearing for a sunny day across the West Midlands, feeling very warm in light winds, highs of 24 degrees. That's the latest. I'm Victoria Haynes.
0: It's Sunday breakfast and I'm Arlene Stewart. It's a pleasure to be here providing the soundtrack to your day with just, quite frankly, the best music. Hall & Oates, Rod Stewart and Paul McCartney and Wings first on the way.

0: Rod Stewart. Has he stepped back from doing that song live, I wonder? I haven't seen him live recently. And maybe you have. He's constantly gigging. But I'd read a few years ago that he didn't do that now in his set because he just felt he was too old. Maybe you can correct me if you've been to see Rod recently. The biggest songs of the 70s, 80s and 90s. I'm Arlene, here as a custodian and caretaker for Claire Sturgis, who's going to be taking over Weekend Breakfast in September, along with Zoli Ball, of course, kicking things off with her new show from the 7th of September, and we can't wait to hear Zoe on Greatest Hits Radio. In the meantime, I'm just having fun. And hopefully, to improve your mental health, you could do this to have more fun and just make you feel better. And this is, according to Oxford Boffins, taking part in salsa dancing. I used to go to salsa class, actually, and it was really, really good. And, you know, you'd have a bit of a sweat, but it was also great fun. And that's what they're saying. Salsa is particularly helpful combining physical activity, music, social interaction, structure and fun, making social engagement feel more manageable for most people. So I love the dancing bit. It was having the mojitos afterwards that I struggled with.
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0: I didn't struggle with it. I did the next day, though, to be perfectly honest. It's our Finals Weekender, and I hope you're enjoying the tunes we're playing. We're playing final singles or final albums or the final track from a particular album. And this song was Madonna's final UK top 10 single of the 1990s, and it gave her a Grammy win for best song written for visual media. It's amazing the categories they come up with now. The video has Mike Myers appearing in full Austin Powers mode. I think you know what it is. Here's Madonna, Beautiful Stranger, on Greatest Hits Radio.

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0: 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Someone will win the lot, so why not you? 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

0: Queen, I Want to Break Free. This is Greatest Hits Radio. Happy birthday if you are celebrating today. You share it with one of the greatest guitarists of our time. When he was 16, his dad couldn't afford to buy him a Fender or a Gibson. So they built a guitar from scratch, from a 200-year-old fireplace. The neck of the famous Red Special was carved from this 18th century fireplace mantelpiece. And the tremolo system included parts from an old bicycle saddlebag holder and motorbike valve springs, while the arm tip is made from a knitting needle. He still plays the same guitar on tour today. And he uses a British sixpence coin, which he's had for many, many years. That's instead of the plastic plectrum. He is an incredible man. He earned his PhD in astrophysics in 2007, and he's 79 today. He is rock royalty. It's Brian May, CBE.
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0: Happy birthday, Brian. Can't believe he's 79. He's absolutely incredible. Right, it's our finals weekender. We are playing those big songs and the finals of things. And this one is the final single release from the Goodbye Yellow Brick Road album. And long before it was rewritten in 1997, the original by Bernie Taupin and Elton John was about Marilyn Monroe. Norma Jean was her real name. It is a beautiful song. This is Elton John, Candle in the Wind, on Greatest Hits Radio.

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3: One ticket, please. Long as everybody's here. Hey, what's going on, man? 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

0: Barry White and Let the Music Play, taking us up to the news at 8 o'clock. I will be right back with the biggest songs of the 70s, 80s and 90s. James, Eurythmics, and a moan from Jeff Lynn about that commute from Birmingham to London.
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18: The top stories this hour. England ended their World Cup campaign on a high with a remarkable 6-4 victory over France in the third place playoff. Bukayo Saka scored a hat-trick in Miami. The victory secured Thomas Tuchel's side their best ever finish at a World Cup since lifting the trophy in 1966.
19: I hope that the players can be proud on that in some time. We are fiercely competitive, so we almost don't allow ourselves to be proud on a third place. We were very, very ambitious with our dream to make it to the final and win the World Cup. So it's very, very painful if you miss out.
18: A dispersal order and other police powers have been introduced in Hellzowen in response to large-scale disorder. Police arrested two teenagers yesterday lunchtime after they received reports of a group fighting in the high streets. Andy Burnham's to scrap his predecessor's flagship digital ID programme when he enters Downing Street on Monday. His team described the move as a reset of policies, with money saved going to more tangible improvements to people's lives. It's not yet clear where that is. A mobile app being trialled in the West Midlands is said to be improving NHS waiting times. The AI tool called Heidi records doctor-patient conversations to generate medical notes and patient letters, allowing staff to spend more time on care. It's been rolled out across 15 NHS trusts, covering 70,000 clinicians. Ravindir Korsahota from the Dudley Group NHS Foundation Trust and Samwell and West Birmingham Trust says they've already been receiving positive feedback from staff.
9: It is allowing our clinicians to finish on time. They're not having to do the admin out of hours or in their own time post-clinic. We've seen a saving of around about roughly 6 minutes per consultation.
18: And a block of flats in Walsall is getting extra attention after reports of drug use and prostitution. Police have shut one flat and served eviction notices, and CCTV cameras are now watching the area. Officers say they will keep working with partners to make the heritage on Wensbury Road
13: safer. Listen to the Simon Mayo Drive Time Show anytime on the Rayo app. Home of the music and presenters you love.
18: Cloud clearing for a sunny day across the West Midlands, feeling very warm in light winds, highs of 24 degrees. That's the latest. I'm Victoria Haynes.
0: You're very welcome to Sunday Breakfast with the biggest songs of the 70s, 80s and 90s. I hope you're well today. Shall we begin with ELO? The good time.

Much better than writing your moans in a journal, you write a song about it. Jeff Lynn, sick of the train commute from Birmingham to London just to do promotional radio and TV spots. But, you know, we got to know about the band, and I guess that's important. I hope you're well. It's Sunday Breakfast, 19th of July. Today is National Daiquiri Day. Love a daiquiri. Rum, lime juice, simple syrup. I do like a strawberry daiquiri, though. That's my absolute favour. I mean, either way, you know, drink it, serve it neat, blend it with ice, whatever you fancy. It's a Sunday, you're fine. It's also Flight Attendant Day. And I take my hat off to any flight attendant and having to deal with members of the public, especially members of the public who are heading off on holiday and they've already been to Wotherspoons. So in honour of them, let me do a special announcement on Flight Attendant Day. Cabin crew, prepare for departure. Please ensure your seats are upright and your dials are tuned to the biggest songs of the 70s, 80s and 90s. 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

0: Do you remember going on a night out and you're wearing white jeans and you think, yeah, I've done really well. Not a drop on me. And then that song comes on and your heart sinks. You know, look at the nick of the floor. Those stains are never coming out. Apparently, if you soak your white stuff in cold water overnight in a bucket or a basin with maybe a wee bit of a kind of stain remover, if you've got it, wash it the next day. Good as new, honestly. Thanks to my mum for that top tip.
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0: We're doing this all weekend long. We are playing the finals of things, and this is a great song from Simon and Garfunkel. In fact, it's the title track from their final studio album before they sort of fell out. Now, Paul Simon wrote it, but Art Garfunkel sang the lead vocal. But it was later that Paul Simon said he sometimes wished he'd kept that vocal moment for himself because it is so good. This is Simon and Garfunkel and Bridge Over Troubled Water on Greatest Hits Radio.

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0: Texas, summer sun, although it's spelled S-O-N, but I'm interested in the summer sun, S-U-N, and fine and dry with sunny spells today, although patchy rain possible in the north where the cloud will thicken. Temperatures near the seasonal norm today, then trending above for next week.
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0: And it's into my final track. And this was used over the final credits of The Breakfast Club, including the iconic final freeze frame. And it's from Simple Minds. Now, they initially turned it down because it's a cover. It wasn't their own material. And they preferred to record their own material at the time. But after other artists passed, they eventually went, all right, we'll do it. And ended up with their biggest American hit. It's a belter of a song. It's Simple Minds. And Don't You Forget About Me on Greatest Hits Radio.

0: Love that. Brilliant live band, Simple Minds, Jim Kerr, Don't You Forget About Me on Greatest Hits Radio. The biggest songs of the 70s, 80s and 90s. 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

0: Neil Diamond, Sweet Caroline on Greatest Hits Radio. And tonight, 8 o'clock UK time, Spain against Argentina in the World Cup final. So 129 games down, one left to play. But if you can't bear to watch it, why not join me and Boogie tonight on Greatest Hits Radio? We'll be here from 7 o'clock with all the big tunes and all the banter. And Richard Allinson with Sunday's Greatest Love Songs on the way.
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16: The top stories this hour. Manager Thomas Tuchel hopes his players can be proud of achieving England's best World Cup on foreign soil after finishing third at the tournament. Bukayo Saka's hat-trick helped them to a thrilling 6-4 win over France in Miami. Tuchel says it's been quite a few days after criticism over their semi-final defeat.
17: The press conference yesterday felt as if we went out in group stage without a win, to be very honest. And 24 hours later, we have the biggest success in 60 years. So to take the low not too low and the high not too high is what we try.
16: You'll probably need no reminding, Argentina will face Spain in tonight's final. Two teenagers have been arrested over reports of large-scale disorder in Hell's Owen. Police have stepped up their presence in the town after they broke up a group fighting on the high street yesterday lunchtime. The controversial social media influencers Andrew and Tristan Tate have been arrested in Miami. The brothers face new charges in connection with a British investigation into historical sexual offences. Their lawyer has claimed the world knows they're innocent. A new AI voice transcription tool is said to be improving NHS waiting times across the West Midlands. The software, called Heidi, listens to doctor-patient consultations and writes up notes in real time. It's covering 70,000 clinicians across 15 trusts, as well as GP surgeries and urgent care. One of the health services' largest ever procurements of its kind, Ravinder Korsahota from the Dudley Group NHS Foundation Trust and Samwell and West Birmingham Trust, says more than 90% of patients during the pilot were pleased.
18: They felt as though the clinician was much more present, the clinician was in the consultation, they had better interaction with the clinician, largely because the clinician wasn't so focused on typing or taking notes.
16: And police are cracking down on crime and antisocial behaviour at the Heritage Flats in Walsall. One flat has been closed and two eviction notices served after reports of drug dealing and prostitution at the Wensbury Road site. CCTV has also gone up, with officers promising more patrols until things improve.
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16: Cloud clearing for a sunny day across the West Midlands, feeling very warm in light winds, highs of 24 degrees. That's the latest. I'm Victoria Haynes.
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0: song that put Sonny and Cher on the map, and UB40 and Chrissy Hynde, and I Got You, Babe. 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
0: A whole bunch of anniversaries and birthdays and parties happening, celebrating so much. You met, you parted, you met again. A lot of people celebrating that gap that somehow makes a relationship work. And some of these gaps in a relationship are actually longer than some of the relationships we're celebrating. And can you live with their foibles? Or are they quirks? Or are they eccentricities? Or are they shortcomings? Or do you have to change one another? Or can you just get by? That's what we're talking about this morning. Lots of the greatest love songs as well. Tell us your stories. 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Make Richard your first word. And we're on WhatsApp 0333 2020 402. It's all about the love songs.

All about slowing down and kicking back and being with those that we love. And if we can't be together this morning, you can still celebrate the good times. We've got your messages, we've got your dedications, we've got the love songs as well. And they may be far away. Share your stories. Tell us all about them. 61054 if you want to text us. 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Email is good. richard@greatesthitsradio.co.uk. Now is good as well, because as we get, the closer we get to 10 o'clock, it gets to get, well, it gets very busy. So many stories of how you first met. If it was fate, if it was accident, can you live with their foibles? And don't leave this till later. 10 to 10 is cutting it a bit fine. And names are good. Yeah, don't forget the names. 61054, make Richard your first word. This is about living with someone's quirks and foibles and eccentricities. And sometimes it's difficult. Caroline admits, yes, I snore. I have done for 40 years. This is according to my husband, who is called Tim. And he loads the dishwasher a bit like I load the bin. Which sounds expensive, Caroline. And she said, I thought I could fix him, because he's only a bloke, nothing's impossible. But then, after a couple of months living together, I thought, why bother? Who was it who said it's our differences that bring us closer together? So, 40 years on, we are still living with each other and our little quirks. And apparently I still snore, and everything works so much better if he never comes anywhere near my kitchen. We decided just to live with us and our own personal requirements. And like your listener the other week who said separate bathrooms are non-negotiable, we don't have that luxury, but if you do love each other, it works. Although I'm still sorry about the soaring, because I didn't tell you, he snores as well, and it is the most annoying thing. I know. Tim, Caroline, this is for you.

0: They made some great records, The Temptations. There's another one of them. For Roy Marshall, who is not in Doncaster, he's on Santorinus, or even Santorini, celebrating 11 years of marriage to Denise, who is celebrating her 60th birthday as well. Hope the sun is shining for you. And today is the day Steve has been married to Val for 51 years. Val is the best wife and mother and grandmother in the world. I've got to tell you, Val, that Steve loves you millions. And have we got a song for you in just a moment?
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And we're on WhatsApp 0333 2020 402. That's what Rowley did in Leeds. Because Rowley wants to wish his gorgeous partner, Mandy, happy birthday for Tuesday. And Mandy, he wants you to know how much he loves you and cannot wait to get married in November. Yeah, November. And guess what? Ian Wall is taking us right back. This feels weird because Ian's going back a long time. Cranford Community School in West London won a competition. The prize was me. He says, you brought your radio show to our end of year school disco. I remember that, Cranford Community School. We had Roachford, we had Princess, we had Maxi Priest. Yeah, exactly, and me. And that weekend, Ian then went on holiday with his family to Pevensey Bay in Eastbourne, where he met the love of his life, Carol. 40 years later, she's still sitting right beside me listening to you. Still doing the same act. We are celebrating our 35th wedding anniversary on August the 10th. Before that, August 1st, our youngest daughter, Abigail, is marrying her childhood sweetheart, Jack. So, Carol, Ian loves you more today than ever. He says, life really has come full circle. He gave me a shock as well, thanks. Karen Jackson, talking about those gaps in a relationship. Karen Jackson says, hi and happy Sunday to Jeff Roscoe. Now, Karen met Jeff 42 years ago, longer than I met Ian, right? Only Karen wasn't interested then. She says, no spark, nothing. And then after both of their lives were turned upside down, they met up again 4 years ago. So this is 38 years after the initial meeting. An age. Karen says, I couldn't wish for a better way to share life with the man I love and must have loved all those years ago. Welcome back, you two.

0: Shylights on Sunday's Greatest Love Songs at Greatest Hits Radio. Here's another gap in a relationship. Phil Shepherd, his true love, says, is Jill Loynes. We're planning our wedding for July next year. They actually got together 35 years ago, then went their separate ways, and 2 years ago got back together. And last July, Phil proposed in the Sistine Chapel. Make it big, Phil. Jill, Phil loves you and cannot wait to get married. And Phil, another Phil, Newman this time in Bridport in Dorset, says, yeah, there's a big match later, but my big match was when I married Belinda Angel on the 19th of July, 1986, celebrating our Ruby anniversary. It's today. Now, she played a bit hard to get at the start, but clearly fell for my undoubted charm in the end. And there's lots of exclamation marks in this, okay? Just in case you're thinking, Belinda. It's been a fantastic 40 years. We've got three great children, Rebecca, Rachel, Tom, three wonderful grandchildren, Tabitha, Arthur and little Freddie, and all the family joining us this afternoon for a celebration in sunny Dorset. Congratulations on your Ruby. Songs for you on Sunday's Greatest, next.
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Sunday's Greatest Love Songs with Champagne. Busy week in Wadeston for William and Karen. William's wishing you, Karen, a happy 37th anniversary for Wednesday and a happy birthday for Thursday. And cheers, John. He wants to give a shout to his wonderful wife, Emma. It's their 28th anniversary Tuesday, and after three kids and all of life's ups and downs, he's more in love with you, Emma, than ever. And he just wants to say thank you. I love you, Anderson. Okay, we're in 1990. Helen had her fortune read. Whose idea was this, Helen? And she said, I was told I was going to meet and marry a man in uniform. 2 weeks later, I meet Michael, a postman. We married in 1992. We've been inseparable ever since. Man in shorts, you see. Now with three wonderful children, Lucy, Oliver, and Emily. Now, Michael's had a tricky year, but he is improving with lots of TLC at home and Greatest Hits Radio on all the time. Keep smiling, Michael. Helen and the children send you all their love. And if you were with us earlier, you may remember Karen and Jeff and the gap between them meeting and finally getting together being 42 years. Here's another gap. Because Yvonne first met Simon when she was 14, worshipping him from afar. The years passed, different partners, children, they bumped into each other every so often. The final bump was when Yvonne was visiting her mum in hospital and a voice called her name. And her head popped round the corner. Simon's head. They became inseparable. Only took them 34 years. Here's the sad bit, though. They got together, well, after 6 years, before fate had another idea, and Simon's no longer with us. But Yvonne says, he showed me what love really is. And I still miss his terrible singing.

0: sixpence none the richer. Sunday's greatest love songs. Thanks for sharing your stories. More next Sunday morning from 9. And another of the greatest love songs tomorrow morning and every morning next week with Ken just after 11. Sunday morning, it's nearly 10 o'clock.
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7: The
5: the top stories this hour. Controversial online influencers Andrew and Tristan Tate have been arrested in Miami and face new charges of rape, trafficking and exploitation. The Crown Prosecution Service says it's requested their extradition. The brothers already face criminal trials in Romania and the UK. Sky's Sadia Chowdhury has more.
19: Last night's arrest was triggered by a major escalation in the UK investigation into them. And that is because four new alleged victims have come forward with claims against the brothers. There are 38 new charges.
5: Their lawyer has called the arrests a political hit and claims the world knows they're innocent. A dispersal order and other police powers have been introduced in Hell's Owen in response to large-scale disorder. Police arrested two teenagers yesterday lunchtime after they received reports of a group fighting in the high street. A new AI voice transcription tool is said to be improving NHS waiting times across the West Midlands. The software called Heidi listens to doctor-patient consultations and writes up notes in real time. It's covering 70,000 clinicians across 15 trusts, as well as GP surgeries and urgent care. Ravinder Kaur Sahota from the Dudley Group NHS Foundation Trust and Samwell and West Birmingham Trust says they're already noticing a positive change since the app has been introduced.
20: When we rolled it out into community services, we were able to determine that our community services could see more patients per day as a result of the reduction in administrative time.
5: A block of flats in Walsall is getting extra attention after reports of drug use and prostitution. Police have shut one flat and served eviction notices, and CCTV cameras are now watching the area. Officers say they will keep working with partners to make the heritage on Wensbury Road safer. And Argentina aim to become the third nation ever to retain the World Cup when they face Spain in tonight's final. Aston Villa goalkeeper Emiliano Martinez is set to start for the holders at New Jersey's MetLife Stadium. England won the bronze medal match against France 6-4 last night, making it their most successful World Cup since 1966.
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5: Cloud clearing for a sunny day across the West Midlands, feeling very warm in light winds, highs of 24 degrees. That's the latest. I'm Victoria Haynes.
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0: Perfect for singing in the shower, says Dean. Are you texting me while you're in the shower, Dean? Because this is a whole new image I have right now. 61054, mate Richard, your first word, wherever you are. Sunday Selector on the way, the nation's notice board, the big wall of sound. 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
0: World Cup final tonight. We're celebrating with our Finals Weekend, which is featuring the final albums and singles and album tracks from our three famous decades, the 70s, 80s, 90s. And this is a record breaker for Barry, Robin and Morris. Not only are you never too far away from a Bee Gees song, but their final UK number one single means that the Bee Gees became the first group to have number ones in the 60s, the 70s, and the 80s.

You listen very closely, you hear Luther Vandross singing with David Bowie on Young Americans. Greatest Hits Radio, Sunday morning, looking at the nation's notice board. It's a busy one today. Dorset Knob Throwing Games. The Folkestone Sandcastle Competition. In Soho, London, the waiters race. 3:15 this afternoon. Waiters with trays and glasses and food racing. So it's never to your table, but it's somewhere else. The Medieval Street Fair in Ludgers Hall in Wiltshire. Whole town centre turns medieval. 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The Tavistock Carnival in Devon and the annual Big Butterfly Count kicked off Friday. Count butterflies in your garden for conservation. If you can see one, I haven't seen one for ages. These are the big things happening around where you are at the moment. We want the little local things happening where you are. They're tiny. It might be just be, you know, just a little car boot, just a little garden party or something. But we're invited. Tell us all about it. We'll put you on the nation's notice board. You can email me, richard@greatesthitsradio.co.uk. We're on WhatsApp, 0333 2020 402. And, text us, 61054. 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

The Steve Miller Band. Nation's notice board. It's getting busy this morning. The lawn mower racing competition today happens at the Blake End Craft End Centre in Essex. Stu and Jules, are you riding on or are you walking behind? Or hang on, it's racing. You're probably hanging on for dear life, aren't you? And an update on the Dorset knob throwing games. It's not just one thing. Throwing a real Dorset knob biscuit underarm as far as possible. Current world record holder is Rob Danzy. He set it last year. The distance is 32.05 metres. That's a long way to throw a knob. There's also pin the knob on the Sun Abbas giant. It's not the tail on the donkey, it's the knob on the giant. There's knob darts and knob archery. There's the knob and spoon race. Balancing, you see. Guess the weight of the big knob, and you can also build a knob pyramid. 61054, mate Richard, your first word, if that's how you're spending your Sunday. That is also the number if you want to come on Greatest Hits Radio and play the big wall of sound. Our famous instant jukebox, 61054, make Richard your first word.

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If you're listening to this on a beach somewhere, how much better does it sound on a beach? Oh, okay then. Michelle and Simon Hammond, goodbye Bromley, hello St David's in Wales. They're visiting family and they're hoping the traffic gods are kind and they've left Rob at home. Not entirely sure this is a good idea. We share your angst, Michelle. Rob, hope you're listening. Just one direction. Do not burn the house down.

0: T-Rex, because it's Greatest Hits Radio, getting busy on the wall of sound. 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
0: The World Cup final tonight. We are celebrating our finals weekend. The final albums and singles from our three famous decades, the 70s, 80s, 90s. And Blondie's sixth and final UK number one.

0: They are Rainbow. 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Bill Medley, Jennifer Warnes, The Fine Young Cannibals, Take That and Madness, and the big wall of sound is on the way.
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16: The top stories this hour. The controversial social media influencers Andrew and Tristan Tate have been arrested in Miami. It's in connection to a British investigation into sexual offences that allegedly took place from 2010 to 2017. Our reporter Oliver Morgan has more.
17: We understand Andrew Tate faces a total of 42 charges, while Tristan faces 17, including allegations of rape, sexual assault and trafficking. The latest charges against the brothers come after the Crown Prosecution Service Service received a further file of evidence from Bedfordshire Police. It brings the total number of alleged victims in the case to 7. Prosecutors will now seek to extradite them to the UK. A lawyer representing the Tates claimed the world knows they're innocent and described the UK as a corrupt and fallen nation.
16: Two teenagers have been arrested over reports of large-scale disorder in Hell's Owen. Police have stepped up their presence in the town after they broke up a group fighting in the High Street yesterday lunchtime. Additional powers allowing officers to stop antisocial behaviour are in place. A mobile app being trialled in the West Midlands is said to be improving NHS waiting times. The AI tool called Heidi records doctor-patient conversations to generate medical notes and patient letters, allowing staff to spend more time on care. It's been rolled out across 15 NHS trusts covering 70,000 clinicians. Ravinder Korsahota from the Dudley Group NHS Foundation Trust and Samwell and West Birmingham Trust say they've already been receiving positive feedback from staff.
18: It is allowing our clinicians to finish on time. They're not having to do admin out of hours or in their own time post-clinic. We've seen a saving of roughly 6 minutes per consultation.
16: And Argentina are hoping to make history by keeping hold of the World Cup when they take on Spain in the final tonight. Aston Villa's Emiliano Martinez is expected to be in goal for the current champions at the MetLife Stadium in New Jersey. England finished their campaign last night with a bronze medal after beating France 6-4.
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16: Cloud clearing for a sunny day across the West Midlands, feeling very warm in light winds, highs of 24 degrees. That's the latest. I'm Victoria Haynes.
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Peter Gabriel, because it's Greatest Hits Radio, Sunday morning. Nation's Notice Board is really busy. Looking forward to the Soho Waiters Race at 3:15 this afternoon. Waiters, real waiters, running around Soho in London. The Folkestone Sandcastle Competition, the Medieval Street Fair in Ludgers Hall in Wiltshire. Whole Town Centre turns medieval. The Edinburgh Jazz and Blues Festival, get there today because it's the last day today. And the Good Life Micro Festival is happening in North East Wales, where you can learn new skills, you can listen to inspiring talks from experts in the heart of nature, which has got me, well, enraptured, for want of a better word. 61054, those are the big things happening. 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That is also the number if you want to come on and play with the world's massive instant jukebox. It's called the Big Wall of Sound. The greatest hits of the 70s, 80s, 90s, our three famous decades, are all in the wall, as well as pretty much every other hit you can think of. 61054, the choice is yours. Text me, make Richard your first word. 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Jolie.

0: It's Edwyn Collins and A Girl Like You. Happy Sunday, Edwyn. 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
0: The World Cup final tonight. We celebrate with our Finals Weekend, the final albums and singles and album tracks from our three famous decades, the 70s, 80s, 90s. This is the last single Madness dropped before they split originally. The Ghost Train.

0: our finals weekender, and the final single Madness dropped in 1986, The Ghost Train, before they split up and then they got back together again. And if you want to see them, you've just missed them. Haydock Park Racecourse, that was last night. Anyway, this coming weekend, Madrophenia in Brighton, and they're off in Ireland and Herefordshire and Canterbury and Windsor. They never stop, those boys. Nutty. Our finals weekender, because the World Cup final is this afternoon, still to come. Final singles from Bill Medley and Jennifer Warnes and the Fine Young Cannibals, and the Wall of Sound. We've got Chris somewhere in a shed somewhere, coming soon.
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0: Chris is crafting in her shed. Hello, Chris.
1: Hello, Richard.
0: What's your shed like?
1: It's lovely. I've got it all decked out. It's all lined inside. And I've got everything just where I need it.
0: Sounds perfect. Do you go there sometimes not to craft, but to just hide?
1: Yes. I think it's the saviour with my relationship. If we get on each other's nerves, I come to the bottom of the garden.
0: Who's the other one then?
1: Cogs.
0: What?
1: Cogs.
0: Cogs. And what's his real name?
1: Barry.
0: Oh, okay, right. So, you've got two... How many projects on the go have you got at the moment, then?
1: So, I've got a diamond art one of the Taj Mahal, and then I'm doing two gold discs for my granddaughter's birthday.
0: Diamond art? You're using real diamonds?
1: No, they're little crystals. It's like paint by numbers, but instead of painting, you use minute little crystals to build the picture up.
0: I thought you'd won Make Me a Winner and bought a whole load of...
1: Oh, I wish I could win Make Me a Winner.
0: That's it, I'm going to make some art. And which two gold records are you making?
1: Mamma Mia and Bohemian Rhapsody.
0: Right.
1: Because I used to sing them to her, because her name's Mia. I used to sing them to her when she was younger, and she'll be 18 on the 20th of next month.
0: So oh, come
1: that's
0: on.
1: Part of the present.
0: This is perfect. And of course, Mamma Mia is sung in Bohemian Rhapsody, and Mamma
1: exactly.
0: Mia is the title of it. Yeah, you know that one, yeah. Oh, this is yeah. just dovetailing beautifully. And does your granddaughter know about this, or is it a secret?
1: She might get an idea, because I did one for her sister last year for her 18th.
0: Right.
1: Her name was Grace, and I did Miss Grace by the Times.
0: Ah, that's one of my favourite records.
1: She was over the moon with it.
0: Note to self, play Times more on Greatest Hits. She doesn't listen to us, does she, or else we completely let it out the back.
1: No, she'll still be in bed. She's a teenager, you know what they're like.
0: Oh, yeah, it's not the crack of noon yet. All right, Chris, when you hear the bit of the hit you want to play in the big wall of sound, you sing Mamma Mia to me as loud as you can.
1: Okay.
0: Deep breath, you're in control.

0: You're a Tori Amos fan. This is cool.
1: I just really like that song.
0: Chris, good luck with the crafting, and I hope your granddaughter has a brilliant, brilliant birthday.
1: Thank you very much. Have a lovely day, Richard.
0: You too.

0: Tori Amos on the Big Wall of Sound and Cornflake Girl. Good call, Chris. 61054, mate Richard, your first word. If you want to play with our instant jukebox, the massive wall of sound. Berkshire Renegades, you're on the nation's notice board, but we won't stick you there. We'll just pin you there for the moment. The Berkshire Renegades American football team, Simon Wardle, says, we're on our way to play the Ipswich Cardinals this afternoon, but the journey's not exactly going totally swimmingly. Our coach broke down and we had to switch to a replacement. Kickoff's supposed to be 2:30. Ipswich Rugby Club, if we make it. Fingers crossed. Can somebody give him a push, please?
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0: The World Cup finals tonight, so we're celebrating with our finals weekend, playing the final albums and singles from our three famous decades, the 70s, 80s, 90s. Take That, their final single as a five-piece, before Robbie did a runner.

0: We're in Blackpool with Leslie. Hello, Leslie.
1: Hello, Richard. How are you?
0: I'm very well. You anywhere near the ballroom?
1: No. I'm at the other end near the Pleasure Beach and the airport.
0: Oh, cool. And what are you doing today? What's the plan?
1: I'm going to my mum's for roast dinner.
0: Oh, even cooler. What time?
1: About 12.
0: About 12. Don't you love it when someone else has done all the work? And then when you have it and you finish and you go home, they do all the clearing up.
1: We did washing up, but it's not too bad.
0: Oh, that's okay. Who's we?
1: Just myself. My partner's at a car show.
0: Oh, which car show is this?
1: Middlewich in Cheshire.
0: Right, that's not on our nation's notice board. Can I pin him on there?
1: Of course you can, certainly.
0: Does he drive something special that he primps a lot on? Or does he...
1: He does. I'd rather not say, but he does.
0: A rug.
1: It's unusual.
0: Austin Allegro.
1: It's unusual and rare, I think.
0: Okay. It's not that Rolls-Royce with the Spitfire engine in it, is it? No. So while Jason's away tinkering with bits that leak, what do you do?
1: Just mainly painting and drawing, really.
0: Okay. What would you like to play? What are you going to shout at me when you hear bits of the greatest hits?
1: We'd love to hear the Pet Shop Boys because we saw them 2 weeks ago live.
0: Where?
1: At Lisbon Festival.
0: They still do brilliant, brilliant shows, don't they?
1: They do. They're just live. They're just great. Even at 72, Neil Tennant 72, and he just sounds just as great.
0: Stop it! You can't be. That's not fair. When you hear the bit of the hit you want, whether or not it's the Pet Shop Boys, you shout West End Girls at me and. Let's see what happens, Leslie. You're in control while Jason's away tinkering with cars.

0: Spin Girl.
1: What took you?
0: I didn't know what the next one was going to be.
1: You didn't recognise Dusty Springfield singing with the Pet Shop Boys?
0: I was waiting for West End Girls, actually.
1: It might have been a long time, you never know.
0: Yeah, I didn't know whether that was coming next.
1: I don't know what comes up, but Dusty, and there is no such thing as too much Dusty with the Pet Shop Boys.
0: Yeah.
1: For you, Leslie, have a brilliant afternoon with your mum.
0: Thanks.

0: Pet Shop Boys and Dusty Springfield, What Have I Done to Deserve This? As selected by Leslie on the Big Wall of Sound, which will return next weekend on Greatest Hits Radio. Sunday Selector on the way just after 12 noon. Songs for the final today, because the World Cup is nearly over. So whenever one big massive event finishes, we want some songs to sign off to, please. Songs to wrap it up. Songs to go away and do something else to. Songs to say farewell and thanks for all the heartache, as well as all the fun. You know where we are. 61054, mate Richard, your first word. 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
9: The top stories this hour. Even before he gets into number 10, Andy Burnham scrapping a flagship policy of Sir Keir Starmer. The digital ID programme won't be going ahead in what his team is calling a reset of priorities. The Office for Budget Responsibility had estimated the programme could cost £1.8 billion over 3 years. Speaking to Sky's Trevor Phillips, former Conservative Prime Minister Boris Johnson said Mr Burnham must set out his priorities.
18: He hasn't got much time and he needs to get on and he needs to give investors in this country a sense of hope. That means he needs to find reasons to buy British, get stuck in, and he needs to stop the hemorrhage of talent. And he needs to think about what he's doing on tax, and Labour needs to get a grip on spending.
9: A dispersal order and other police powers have been introduced in Hell's Owen in response to large-scale disorder. Police arrested two teenagers yesterday lunchtime after they received reports of a group fighting in the high street. A new AI voice transcription tool is said to be improving NHS waiting times across the West Midlands. The software, called Heidi, listens to doctor-patient consultations and writes up notes in real time. It's covering 70,000 clinicians across 15 trusts, as well as GP surgeries and urgent care. Ravinder Korsahota from the Dudley Group NHS Foundation Trust says more than 90% of patients during the pilot were pleased.
19: They felt as though the clinician was much more present, the clinician was in the consultation, they had better interaction with the clinician, largely because the clinician wasn't so focused on typing or taking notes.
9: A block of flats in Walsall is getting extra attention after reports of drug use and prostitution. Police have shut one flat and served eviction notices, and CCTV cameras are now watching the area. Officers say they're working to keep the heritage on Wensbury Road safer. And Argentina aim to become just the third nation to retain the World Cup when they face Spain in tonight's final. Aston Villa goalkeeper Emiliano Martinez is set to start for the holders at New Jersey's MetLife Stadium. This comes after the England squad swept up bronze medals following last night's win over France.
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9: Cloud clearing for a sunny day across the West Midlands, feeling very warm in light winds, highs of 24 degrees. That's the latest. I'm Victoria Haynes.
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0: Sting and Andy and Stuart. It's Greatest Hits Radio. I'm Richard Allenson. Sunday Selector Time, and it's basically songs to sign off to, songs to wrap it up, songs to go away and do something else after the big, big show is over, songs to say farewell and thanks for all the heartache, or maybe the fun, or maybe both, because the World Cup's very nearly over. Your Sunday selections, please. Songs to say farewell and thanks. 61054, mate Richard, your first word. 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
0: World Cup final tonight. We're celebrating with our Finals Weekend, the final albums and single. It was only their second album, but it was their final album, The Raw and The Cook.

Andy Staton, Young Hearts, Run Free. Okay, songs for the final on the Sunday Selector, this being a Sunday, and you are selecting songs, because it's very nearly over. 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Songs to wrap it up, songs to go away and do something else. 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And we're on WhatsApp 0333 202402. So many people suggesting songs to play to say goodbye, including Soft Cell and Say Hello, Wave Goodbye. See ya.

0: see ya. 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
0: Finally, the World Cup final tonight. We're celebrating with our Finals Weekend. The final albums and singles from our three famous decades, the 70s, 80s, 90s. We're talking Dirty Dancing and the final dance.

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1: winner. Can I congratulate once again Shane, who won life-changing cash Friday? This Friday, we're doing it all again. £400,000 is up for grabs. 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This will happen. Lines will close 5 p.m. on Friday. 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Do not leave this till later. 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Yep, do it now. Yep, now is good.
0: Make me a winner.
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It's Diana. It's Greatest Hits Radio. Thank you for your Sunday selections. On a day like today, songs to say goodbye, farewell, see you. Let's go away and do something else. Todd in Poole selected Say Hello, Wave Goodbye by Soft Cell. Terry and Sunny Basingstoke, how about The Final Countdown by Europe? Thank You for the Music by ABBA, say Laura and John on their summer holidays in Cornwall. Elbow, One Day Like This, Simon in Corsham making sourdough. Sally and Sunny Bridlington, It's Over by Roy Orbison for all the mums who've missed out on their soaps. However, Sandra Fuster in Castleford nails it. Depeche Mode, Enjoy the Sun.

0: Thanks for sharing your Sunday. I'm Richard Allinson. We can do this all again next Saturday and Sunday right here, if you fancy. Don't go anywhere. Simon's on his way with the album show. Enjoy your day.
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18: The top stories this hour. Andy Burnham's announced he's going to scrap controversial plans to launch digital IDs in the UK. This was one of Keir Starmer's flagship policies and designed to help crack down on illegal immigration, but concerns were raised about privacy, with reports suggesting the programme could cost £1.8 billion over 3 years. Sky's political correspondent Rob Powell says the new Prime Minister wants to spend this cash on easing the cost of living crisis.
19: They're essentially saying they can find better ways to spend this money, and I think are also casting this digital ID scheme as an example of the kind of centralised government that Andy Burnham wants to break up and move towards a more devolved, localised setup.
18: two teenagers have been arrested over reports of large-scale disorder in Helsoen. Police have stepped up their presence in the town after they broke up a group fighting in the high street yesterday lunchtime. Additional powers allowing officers to stop antisocial behaviour are in place. A new AI voice transcription tool is said to be improving NHS waiting times across the West Midlands. The software, called Heidi, listens to doctor-patient consultations and writes up notes in real time. It's covering 70,000 clinicians across 15 trusts, as well as GP surgeries and urgent care. Ravinder Korsahota from the Dudley Group NHS Foundation Trust says they've already noticing a positive change since the app has been introduced.
1: When we rolled it out into community services, we were able to determine that our community services could see more patients per day as a result of the reduction in administrative time.
18: Police are cracking down on crime and antisocial behaviour at the Heritage Flats in Walsall. One flat's been closed and two eviction notices served after reports of drug dealing and prostitution at the Wensbury Road site. And the England squad have touched down in Birmingham Airport after their third place finish at the World Cup. Last night's 6-4 win against France means it was their most successful tournament since 1966. Back in the States, Aston Villa goalkeeper Emiliano Martinez is set to start for the title holders Argentina at tonight's final.
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18: Cloud clearing for a sunny day across the West Midlands, feeling very warm in light winds, highs of 24 degrees. That's the latest. I'm Victoria Haynes. Simon
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15: Thank you. Hello, good afternoon. Welcome along to another album show here between now and 4 o'clock. Kicking off with a look at the album chart from this week in 1995.

An album that had been number one. This week it's number five. This week in 1995, singles by Alison Moyet featuring That Mix of Situation by Yazoo. Welcome along. Later we'll chase some classic vinyl. Play as many of your requests as we can fit in. And our classic countdown in our final hour from November 1980. But as far as 1995 is concerned, the fourth album, but the first since Love Is All Around, from Wet, Wet, Wet.

This week in 1995, Picture This by Wet Wet Wet featured that track, Don't Want to Forgive Me Now. It's at number four. And at number three, a curiosity, I think. The album is a huge seller, a 20 million seller from Michael Jackson history, past and present and future, book one, the very final track, written by Charlie Chaplin.

This week in 1995, Supergrass and I Shoot Coco, their debut record, which went platinum. It was a million seller. And from it, the big single, All Right. And before that, Michael Jackson from the History album and Smile, as I said, written by Charlie Chaplin. And at number one, according to Kerrang, that's readers, not listeners, in their poll at the end of the year, this was the album of the year.

0: Kerrang's album of the year was Bon Jovi's These Days, and from it, Hearts Breaking Even. Okay, we're going to take a break, unless you have Rayo Premium, in which case you get some bonus fabulous music, and then we have a knockout track from an album which came out this week in 1984. It is Sade's Diamond Life on the way.
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The incredibly elegant Never Going Back Again, side one, track three from Fleetwood Mac's Rumours, written and performed by Lindsay Buckingham, about a breakup with Stevie Nicks, inevitably. And before that, Diamond Life by Sade, the best-selling debut by a female British artist, a record that stood for 24 years, and from it, the classic Smooth Operator. 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Lisa Donaldson, good afternoon. Lisa, I love the says, I love the show. Any chance of hearing Don't Lose My Number from No Jacket Required? I never understood why it was never released as a single. It has hit written all over it. On the upside, it keeps the track special, probably why I still love hearing it.

0: Played at the suggestion of Lisa Donaldson, Phil Collins, right in the middle of his 80s hot streak with no jacket required and Don't Lose My Number. Your request very welcome for next week. Okay, we're going to take a break. And then it's time to salute Sir Brian May. It's his birthday today.
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0: Fine music from 1980. Randy Crawford, the title track from Secret Combination, a number two album, with, from Toto, Jeff Beccaro on drums and Steve Lukather on guitar, but just the two of them. And before that, for Sir Brian May's 79th birthday, born on this day in 1947, a track that he wrote and performed the lead vocal for from A Night at the Opera, and that was 39.
1: Simon Mayo. Chasing classic vinyl.
0: All right, yes, let's chase some classic vinyl in the company of everybody's favourite collector. That's Pat Gilbert. Hello, Pat. Good afternoon.
2: Good afternoon, Simon.
0: An email from Philip Jones. Simon and Pat, could you ask Pat if there is any value in my Queen Jazz album? My friend won this album on the Saturday morning TV show Tiz Was back in the late 70s. The album was presented to him by John Deacon and Roger Taylor, minus the slightly racy poster. There is a stamp which says, property of EMI demonstration only and not for sale. I purchased this album from him for £5, and I wondered if there was any value to it, given where it came from and who presented it. I've enjoyed playing it many times, so it's not in mint condition. Many thanks, Philip. Philip, £7.50, as far as I'm concerned, I think. Anyway, Pat, you're the expert. What do you say?
2: Okay, this is great. I found the episode of Tiz Was on YouTube.
0: Top research.
2: Yeah. I know. It's from November 1979, and Queen's John Deacon and Roger Taylor are on the programme because they were playing that evening at Birmingham's NEC venue.
0: Okay.
2: As part of a UK tour, because the Tiz Was made in Birmingham. And the question they posed to win the album was, how many hit singles had Queen had up to that point? Which, of course, Simon, was...
0: I would say seven.
2: I don't know, I have no idea. I think it must be, yeah, I'd say about that, 7 to 10, something like that.
0: Have you not got an answer? I thought you'd have an answer.
2: I couldn't work it out. Let's say 10. Anyway,
0: okay.
2: There's obviously no proof the record was handled by, you know, Phil's record was handled by John and Roger. And the fact it's stamped with the words demonstration only, not for sale, won't add much or any value. First pressings of the original, with the saucy poster of the naked bicycle race attached, you could tear it off. Really, really good condition ones can fetch about £200. But yes, Bill's copy, £15 or £20 or so, maybe less.
0: Okay, so I wasn't far off then. It was the fact that it's not mint condition and it hasn't got the poster and it's not signed. It was just handed over by John Deacon and Roger Taylor. Anyway, Philip, it has a nice history. So enjoy playing it as much as you like. Thank you, Simon at greatesthitsradio.co.uk. If there's something that you'd like Pat to consider, be prepared for good news or bad news. What is our one to watch, Pat? What are we looking for?
2: Okay, this week we're going back to May 1968 and the Small Faces' third and last studio album, Ogden's Nut Gone Flake, which famously came in a circular cover, the first of its kind, I believe. Now, finding copies in amazing condition is quite difficult these days, but should you find a nice first pressing on Immediate Records with lilac-coloured labels, you're talking 250-odd quid, more for mono copies. That was 250 for stereo, but that's not the one you really want.
0: No, okay.
2: In 1970, 2 years later, a Japanese edition mysteriously appeared in a unique sleeve with an obi strip or band around it and pressed onto beautiful red vinyl. Find one of these, these are really, really rare. So find one of these and you're at least, I'd say, £1,000 to the good.
0: Wow, and it does sound beautiful as well. Okay, so Ogden's Nut Gone Flake on Immediate Records, worth a few hundred. Get the Japanese version, maybe four figures. We'll play Lazy Sunday Afternoon. What a fine afternoon to be playing it. Pat, as ever, thank you very much.
2: Thank you, and I'll see you next time.
0: Oh, by the way, Pat, before you go, 13 top 75 singles from Queen before 1979. So you were closer with 10 than my feeble 7.
2: There we go, then.
0: Talk to you next week. Thank you, Pat.
2: Okay. See you soon. Bye.

0: Lazy Sunday Afternoon by The Small Faces, which was just long enough to see if you had a Japanese red vinyl edition of Ogden's Nut Gone Flake. I suspect you probably didn't. Anyway, it's a very, very fine song and the perfect day to be playing it. If there's something in your collection you'd like Pat to have a look at, Simon at greatesthitsradio.co.uk. 2 o'clock news is on the way, and then we'll have An Appetite for Destruction. An album came out this week in 1987, a debut from Guns N' Roses on the way.
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7: The top stories this hour. A close ally of the incoming Prime Minister has refused to rule out nationalising water companies, saying the privatised industry is not sustainable. Labour's Deputy Leader Lucy Powell has also confirmed Andy Burnham plans to scrap work to introduce digital IDs. It's believed the former Greater Manchester Mayor could sue out further drilling in the North Sea. Lloyd Austin is from Stop Climate Chaos in Scotland and is against the move.
8: It's not a jobs bonanza that the proponents suggest. Renewables and decarbonised economy sector supports many thousands of jobs and could support many more.
7: Next, controversial influencers Andrew and Tristan Tate have been arrested in the US and face 38 new charges, including rape and trafficking. The Crown Prosecution Service says it's requested the brothers' extradition. A woman's been charged with the murder of a pensioner in Greater Manchester. The 75-year-old man was found dead at a home in Bolton on Friday morning. Samantha Nuttall, who's 49 and from the town, is due in court tomorrow. A 13-year-old boy has died and a woman's been seriously injured in a crash on the M4 motorway. A car and a van collided between junctions 16 and 17 in Wiltshire last night. Police are appealing for witnesses and footage. A small Oxfordshire village is threatening to hold an independence referendum in response to asylum plans. The government wants to house single male adults at a military base near Piddington, where 370 people live. Ian McKendrick is from Oxford Stand Up to Racism and is among those concerned.
9: There's already been investigations into existing camps and the conditions are extremely poor. These are people who've got quite a lot of trauma history. They're cut off from support. They're isolated from communities.
7: The Home Office says the option will help switch away from using hotels. An England squad have flown home from the World Cup. Last night's 6-4 win against France means it was their most successful tournament since 1966. Spain face Argentina in the final this evening.
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7: Staying sunny for most through the rest of the day with some patchy cloud and showers in places. That's the latest. I'm Johnny Freeman.
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15: Thank you, good afternoon, and side two of your album show begins with an album which came out this week in 1987.

for Destruction, the debut from Guns N' Roses, side one, track one, The Amazing Welcome to the Jungle, the whole album a 30 million seller. So, next request, June Kerr. Good afternoon. Simon, I was wondering if you could play a track by the late, great Neil Sedaka. It's called Going Nowhere and appears on his album Laughter in the Rain. I think it's one of his finest performances. The lyrics are wonderful and his voice has never sounded better. It would make me so happy to hear it. Kind regards from June. Well, Laughter in the Rain doesn't get a lot of plays, it has to be said, particularly this track. But here we go, side two, track two, and June, this is for you.

America's biggest selling album of 1981 was REO Speedwagon's High Infidelity. We played it Take It on the Run, which was the follow-up to Keep on Loving You. And before that, June Kerr's choice, Going Nowhere, from Neil Sedaka's Laughter in the Rain album, music from 1974. Here's another classy choice, courtesy of Steve Baldwin. Steve says, Simon, thanks for a great show. I often discover something wonderful I have never heard before. My request is for K.D. Lang's Miss Chatelaine. Such a classy track. Please play it one week if you can. All the very best. So this is inspired, in fact, the whole album is inspired by Marlene Dietrich. This is K.D. Lang's most successful album, came out in 1992, and what a great song this is.

0: The album is Ingenue. The track from Katie Lang was Miss Chatelaine, played at the request of Steve Baldwin. If you have a favourite you'd love to hear on a Sunday afternoon, Simon at greatesthitsradio.co.uk. And if, back in 1975, you were at the Lyceum Theatre in London, you know, like this week in 1975, chances are you're in the background of a Bob Marley and the Wailers live album. See if you can hear yourself. Next.
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The final track from Once Upon a Time by Simple Minds, music from 1985, a number one album for them, and Come a Long Way. And before that, Bob Marley and the Wailers, classic No Woman, No Cry from the live album recorded this week in 1975 at the Lyceum Theatre in London. Next request is from Dawn Wyatt. Dawn says, Simon, could I request the title track, please, from Show Some Emotion by the wonderful Joan Armatrading? No other reason other than it's a rarely heard favourite of mine, and I hope that's enough. Love the show. Dawn, it absolutely is. What a fantastic track this is, with Georgie Fame on electric piano, Joan Armatrading at her finest.

0: The wonderful title track from Joan Armour Trading shows some emotion, played at the request of Dawn Wyatt. Dawn, thank you. If you have a favourite for next week, let us know via the email. We'll take a break and then Tom Petty and the Heartbreakers get the highest new entry in the chart this week in 1991. We'll play that next.
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Lionel Richie's best-selling album was Can't Slow Down. A 20 million seller, won the Grammy for Album of the Year and Penny Lover. Before that, Into the Great Wide Open, the highest new entry in the album chart at number three this week in 1991, and King's Highway. I think we have time for this choice from Julie Castle. Afternoon, Julie. Would it be possible to play Octopus's Garden? My husband, Mike, played it to our little grandson, Nathan, and now he is obsessed. It makes him smile and laugh, and it's a lovely sight to see. It would make us all very happy if you could play it one week. We always have the show on while he's here. Okay, so only while he's here, not the rest of the time. Anyway, Julie, thank you very much indeed for the email. The song apparently was inspired by a lunch which Ringo ordered when he was on Peter Sellers' boat somewhere in Sardinia. They ordered fish and chips and he got octopus by mistake. As a result, this song.

0: As requested by Julie Castle, hopefully that's made your grandson Nathan very, very happy. Octopus's Garden from the Beatles, Abbey Road from 1969. Okay, your favourites for next week. Simon at greatesthitsradio.co.uk. On the way, the other side of the 3 o'clock news, it's our classic countdown. And this afternoon, it's November the 9th, 1980. After this.
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12: The top stories this hour. The rumour mill is in full swing with just a day to go till Andy Burnham becomes Prime Minister. The Labour leader is believed to be considering putting struggling Thames Water into special measures. One thing we definitely know is he's scrapping plans for digital IDs. Lucy Powell is the party's deputy leader. She's explained where money is going instead.
13: He wants to refocus and reprioritise the government's resources, the government's attention onto his priorities of tackling the cost of living, really rewiring the way the country and the economy works.
12: Meanwhile, thousands of people in a town in Kent are relying on bottled water again as engineers urgently fix fresh supply issues. South East Water has apologised and says it's dealing with a failure at a treatment works in the Tunbridge Wells area. Controversial influencers Andrew and Tristan Tate have been arrested in Miami over a series of new charges by UK authorities. 38 new counts have been brought against the brothers, including rape and trafficking. A woman has managed to escape unhurt following a suspected arson attack attack in Armagh, which left a car burnt out and a house badly damaged. Emergency services were called out in the city early this morning. The Police Service of Northern Ireland says inquiries to establish who is responsible are ongoing. Tributes are being paid to Neighbours actor Terence Donovan, who's died at the age of 90. His son Jason, who was also in the Australian soap, said his father had a larger-than-life character. And Spain and Argentina are both aiming to make history this evening. They face each other in the FIFA World Cup final in New Jersey, which will also feature an inaugural half-time show. Spain and Arsenal midfielder Mikel Merino thinks squad unity has got them far.
14: I wouldn't say we are, you know, buzzing to spend another 2 months here together. Thank God we come to an end now. We are a very strong group.
12: England arrived home at Birmingham Airport at lunchtime after their bronze medal final victory against France.
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12: Staying sunny for most through the rest of the day with some patchy cloud and showers in places. That's the latest. I'm Johnny Freeman.
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0: Thank you. Side 3 of your album show does indeed contain the classic countdown. Today it's November the 9th, 1980. And at number 20, the second album from...

British female solo artist was Kate Bush's Never Forever. Babushka is what we played. It had been number one. This week it's at number 19. Before that, Madness and Absolutely, and the fantastic Ernie with the cover taken outside Chalk Farm Tube Station in London. Madness at 20, Kate Bush at 19, Saxon, Strong Arm of the Law is at 18, and at number 17, promoted by RCA Records with the tagline of often copied, never equaled, David Bowie.

It's our classic countdown from November 1980, the title track from David Bowie's Scary Monsters and Super Creeps, and that's at number 17. Number 16 is a compilation, The Love Album. Brenda Lee's Little Miss Dynamite is at 15. And at 14, Just Supposing by Status Quo. We'll play the final track.

0: 13, The River by Bruce Springsteen, from it, Cadillac Ranch, which I'm sure you know is in Amarillo, Texas. And before that, Status Quo, Just Supposing, and a rather surprising ballad, which was Rock and Roll. Status Quo at 14, Bruce at 13, The Nolans Making Waves at 12, a compilation, Country Legends, is at number 11. If you have Rayo Premium, then you're about to get some Roxy music from Flesh and Blood. And then we continue the countdown with some Manilow Magic after this.
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10: The claims guys.
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It's our classic countdown from November 1980. And at number nine, a K-Tel album from the 3 Degrees. It was called Gold. Had a compilation of singles on one side and 6 tracks recorded live at the Royal Albert Hall on side two. We were on side one for that track, Without You. And before that, the double album Barry Manilow's Manilow Magic and the classic Copacabana, which was side four, track two. So Barry at 10, 3 Degrees at 9. The cast of Not the 9 O'Clock News at number 8. Orchestral Maneuvers in the Dark and Organization at 7. Whitesnake live in the heart of the city at number 6. And at 5, on Bronze Records, the 4th album from Motorhead.

0: from an album that would be the biggest selling album of 1981 in our classic countdown from November 1980. Adam and the Ants had the highest new entry at number four, the title track, Kings of the Wild Frontier. And before that, well, it was on bronze, but it went gold. Motörhead and Ace of Spades. What a fine song. What a fine couple of songs there. Okay, so it's November 1980, and we have the top three after this.
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Classic Countdown from November the 9th, 1980. At number two, the double Grammy-winning Zenyatta Mondatta by The Police, The Wonderful Canary in a Coal Mine. And before that, at number three, Hotter Than July. No thanks. Stevie Wonder's classic album. In fact, his most successful album in the UK and lately. So Stevie at three, The Police at number two, and Top of the Tree, the biggest selling album, a 15 million seller for Barbara Streisand.

0: Side one, track one of Barbara Streisand's Guilty album with Barry Gibb, fairly obviously. It's at number one, November the 9th, 1980. Okay, thank you very much indeed for listening. I'll see you next Sunday at 1 o'clock. If there's a favourite you'd like me to play, Simon at greatesthitsradio.co.uk. 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And stand by because Weekend Anthems with Kate Thornton come after the news.
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12: The top stories this hour. Labour's deputy leader has left the door open to incoming Prime Minister Andy Burnham renationalising troubled firm Thames Water. Lucy Powell says privatisation of water hasn't worked. Former head of policy for Jeremy Corbyn, Andrew Fisher, thinks it should be brought under public ownership.
13: If you lend money to a bankrupt, you've only got yourself to blame when it can't pay it back. Thames Water is not a going concern. We all know that. And the sooner it's back in public ownership and run in the public interest and in the interest of the environment, the better.
12: Andy Burnham has also confirmed he's scrapping digital IDs and it's believed he may authorise new drilling in the North Sea. The news and comments come as South East Water deals with a major outage in Kent. Engineers are carrying out urgent repairs at a treatment works where a failure was reported yesterday. 7,000 households in and around Tunbridge Wells are reported to be affected. Bottle stations have been set up and we're told supplies should hopefully return this evening. Inquiries are taking place in Manchester city centre after a stabbing left a man in a critical condition. The 31-year-old was given first aid and then rushed to hospital after police found him injured next to Deansgate early this morning. No arrests have been made so far. Controversial influencers Andrew and Tristan Tate have been arrested in Miami over a series of new charges by UK authorities.
14: 38 new charges in total have now been authorised against Andrew and Tristan Tate, bringing the total number of charges faced to 59.
12: Bedfordshire Police's Assistant Chief Constable Karina Thomas speaking about the new counts against the brothers. A lawyer for the pair insists they're innocent. Some packets of a popular crisp have been recalled over fears they contain milk. The advice affects 140 and 180 gram chili heatwave Doritos. An England's team plane has touched down at Birmingham Airport, fresh off the back of their third place finish at the World Cup. Tonight, Spain face Argentina for the coveted trophy. The event includes a halftime show for the first time.
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12: Dry and clear across much of the UK tonight. Mostly cloudy tomorrow with some sunny spells. That's the latest. I'm Johnny Freeman.
11: These are the weekend anthems.
1: 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Greatest hits
15: radio. A very good afternoon to you, wherever you're listening in from. It's Kate Thornton, and these are your weekend anthems, providing a little boost to your Sunday afternoon. And stay with me, because I'll be counting down to some top-notch chart action on the UK Pop 40 just after 5 o'clock, with best-selling songs from On This Week in 1985 and 1992. But let's not get ahead of ourselves just yet. We have a theme, of course, this weekend, that theme being finals. Yes, it's the final we're not going to really talk about, because Spain are playing Argentina in the World Cup final at 8 o'clock this evening. So we're doing final albums, final singles, final lineups. We've got them all, except, of course, our place in that final. And we kick things off with the third and final single from Erasure's album, The Innocence. Now, this song is a plea for reconciliation from a lover who's been hurt. Hard relate.

Marilyn Manson apparently wasn't happy being included in that lyric in Get What You Give. So unhappy, in fact, he threatened violence on the lead singer. Blimey. Marilyn, calm yourself. Not because the kick your ass in line, but because he didn't want to be next to Courtney Love. And if that little tidbit doesn't sum up the 90s for you, I don't know what does. Cheer up, Marilyn. Tell your face. Right, shall we crack on with our finals theme on the weekend anthems this afternoon? This is the fifth and final single from A-ha's debut album of the same name, Hunting High and Low. And speaking of highs, this was the fifth single from them. It peaked at number five on our charts in 1986. Yeah.

0: I promise you. I swear. These songs have absolutely nothing to do with the humiliating defeat that happened earlier this week. Oh, no, there is no secret message here. Only one of Gloria Gaynor's greatest hits. And just like Glow, we go again. In fact, we have plenty more greatest hits coming your way from the 70s, 80s and 90s when our Weekend Anthems Hour continues with me, Kate Thornton, in a few moments with Culture Club to cheer things up.
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4: 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A record 9 years running.

Torn from Natalie Imbruglia, which I would consider to be the definitive version of that track, despite the fact that it's had a very long life, certainly before Natalie picked it up and released it as her debut single. It was recorded and released four times across Scandinavia, don't you know? And of course, if this was the UK Pop 40 after 5 o'clock, I'd be giving you way more detail, but these are your weekend anthems. So I'll just tell you that Natalie took it all the way to number two on our charts, never made it to number one. Why? She was held off by Barbie Girl and Aqua. Ouch. Right, let's continue our final weekender theme, shall we? As we head into the final match of the 2026 World Cup with the rather apt Brothers in Arms from Dire Straits, the closing track on the album of the very same name.

0: written by Mark Knopfler during the Falklands War. The title coming from something his father had said to him, describing both sides of the conflict as brothers in arms, meaning that they had very similar ideologies. And that phrase ended up being used as the title for the album. And that debuted in our charts back in 1985, which will be the first year that we're revisiting on the UK Pop 40 after 5 o'clock today. That obviously, though, won't feature because it came out in October and it's July we're interested in. So expect The Cult, Opus and The Eurythmics. But a little bit before that, I have some House Martins on the way for you and a song by Rose Royce to do your summertime chores to. Yeah, car wash.
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13: Oh, oh, Kate Thornton. 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

Car Wash from Rolls Royce. Always remembered by fans of this show as the song that Norman Whitfield jotted down on the back of a bag of greasy fried chicken from Humble Beginnings, one of their greatest hits. These are your weekend anthems, and I have a little bit of time left before I whip out my calculator and channel my inner Carol Vorderman and hit you with some, well, musical maths via the UK Pop 40 just after 5 o'clock. But first, this was the last track on Toto 4, which was also their final album featuring the original lineup. Either way, it's their greatest hit, Africa.

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0: Buggles, rounding off our weekend anthems for another week. I've not killed me off yet. I'm sticking around for another 2 hours, clinging on by my fingernails to bring you some of the very best charts from the very best decade. So hang tight, and I'll be back with the UK Pop 40 and the chart from this week in 1985 after the latest news and weather.
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0: 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I'm Kate Thornton and this is Greatest Hits Radio on FM, DAB, smart speaker and now playing on Rayo.
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17: The top stories this hour. Donald Trump seems to think incoming Prime Minister Andy Burnham is going to allow more drilling in the North Sea. The US president has responded to reports saying the move would make the UK one of the richest countries anywhere in the world. Sky's political correspondent Rob Powell isn't sure where Mr. Trump is getting his intel, though.
18: Andy Burnham may well be preparing to change the approach on maybe existing drilling and existing operations in the North Sea. But if President Trump thinks this is going to be somehow a giant expansion of new licences and new exploration, he may well be disappointed.
17: Meanwhile, Labour's deputy leader has refused to rule out nationalising utility companies, including troubled Thames Water, under the new government. Lucy Powell says the privatised industry hasn't worked. John Bosco in Wabo is from the campaign group We Own It.
19: We sold off these companies to the private sector in 1989, with £0 and zero pence in debt. And over that period, we've seen those companies loaded up with almost £90 billion in debt.
17: Southeast Water has apologised as thousands of households in and around Tunbridge Wells in Kent remain without water. Bottle stations have been set up in response to the latest treatment works issue facing the supplier. It's hoping systems should begin getting back to normal this evening. A lawyer representing influencers Andrew and Tristan Tate is insisting the brothers are innocent. They're facing a series of new charges brought by UK authorities following their arrest in Miami. Officials in charge of the Cairngorms National Park in the Scottish Highlands say a large-scale wildfire there is now largely under control. It's been burning for roughly 5 days. Residents who've been away from their homes have been told they should be able to return later today. And one of Spain and Argentina will secure a famous World Cup triumph tonight. The footballing giants meet in New York, New Jersey in an 8 o'clock kickoff. England returned home earlier after finishing the tournament in third place.
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17: Dry and clear across much of the UK tonight. Mostly cloudy tomorrow with some sunny spells. That's the latest. I'm Johnny Freeman.
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0: Just gone 5 o'clock. It's Kate Thornton, and it's time for your weekly serving of the UK Pop 40 here on Greatest Hits Radio. Two classic chart countdowns from on this week in music history, both from different decades. So after 6 o'clock, I'm taking you to the charts from July 1992. But we start our chart journey right now with the biggest and best-selling songs from this week in 1985. And what a huge week it was for music, with Live Aid being staged at Wembley Stadium and at JFK Stadium in Philadelphia, raising more than $70 million for the African famine relief. And Roger Moore was at the top of the UK box office chart this week, appearing as James Bond for the final time in A View to a Kill, alongside Grace Jones and Christopher Walken. On the singles chart, there were 19 tracks falling, 13 climbers, 3 non-movers and 5 new entries. And we kick off this chart with the Pointer Sisters and a song that was written for them by two men who were trying to look at life through a female perspective. Dare Me saw June Pointer take lead vocals, and it was the group's final outing on the UK chart and was a new entry this week at 38.

from the movie Mad Max Beyond the Thunderdome, starring Mel Gibson. As well as singing the theme tune, Tina also starred in the movie as Auntie Entity. And We Don't Need Another Hero also featured future England rugby captain Lawrence Dallaglio singing as part of the King's House School Choir on the record. There you go. It's a brand new entry at 37 this week in 1985. It's Kate Thornton bringing the charts back to your Sunday afternoons with the UK Pop 40 here on Greatest Hits Radio. And the highest new entry on the countdown this week popped up at number 34. Now, this track was written in 20 minutes on a scrap of paper by Billy Idol, and it was inspired, apparently, by his own sister's shotgun wedding and also by the breakup of his punk band Generation X. This

0: 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It's a nice day to
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0: Animal Nightlife initially released A Love Is Just the Great Pretender in 1982, but without any chart success. 3 years later, they re-recorded it with backing vocals from a famous fan, none other than Paul Weller. Yeah, did you hear that? And lead singer Andy Polaris was sharing a flat at the time with a friend called George O'Dowd, better known to us as Boy George. And this week in 1985, Love Is Just the Great Pretender climbed 9 places to its peak position of number 28. It's the UK Pop 40 with me, Kate Thornton, and we're diving into the top 20 very soon with a gothic rock group once known as Southern Death Cult, which then morphed into Death Cult and then became trimmed down to the name that we all know them by. Yeah, The Cult. They transitioned from their gothic sound to a more mainstream rock sound with their first single to reach the UK charts, She Sells Sanctuary, which climbed 7 places and is on its way.
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Jackie Graham and David Grant had a hit earlier in 1985 with Could It Be I'm Falling In Love, but this was Jackie's first solo chart appearance. Round and Around was the start of an incredible run of success for her, which ended with her becoming the first black British female solo artist to have six consecutive UK top 20 hits. Bravo, Jackie. Round and Around made a jump this week of 15 places to number 12. It's Kate Thornton with the UK Pop 40, counting down the chart from On This Week back in 1985. And next up is a band that was formed from the ashes of a ska group, The Beat, who'd split up in 1983. The guitarist from the group, Andy Cox, and the bass player, David Steele, formed the Fine Young Cannibals and recruited a new singer in Roland Gift. They then secured a slot on The Tube, remember that? Performing their debut single before it had even entered the charts. That performance saw Johnny Come Home selling out in record stores the following day, and it entered the charts and climbed to number 8. But this week, fell one place to number 9.

0: Opus played Life is Life at a concert in Austria as a sing-along for the audience. They never actually intended it to be released as a single. So the version that you've just heard there is that live recording, which accidentally became a huge hit for the band. It was their only UK hit, and it moved up 7 places to number 8 this week in 1985. It's Kate Thornton, and on the way on the UK Pop 40, a song that was climbing the charts on its way to becoming the Eurythmics' only number one single. It was up 7 places to number 3 this week, with a little help on a harmonica from Stevie Wonder and a cameo in the video from a very young Hugh Laurie. There Must Be an Angel is on its way. The UK Pop
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2: 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But none of them had shirts with women's names on them. So I got a 200 quid heat press and I started printing them myself. 300 gut decisions later, Foudies sells women's football shirts all over the world.
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0: Harold Faltermeyer, who was reportedly about to get sacked from the movie Beverly Hills Cop after his many attempts to come up with a theme tune were considered to be going, well, badly. Producers hated everything he turned in, including that Axel F. But the film's director insisted on keeping this one in, and that proved to be a good move. It became a global hit and went on to win a Grammy. It was at number 2 for the 3rd and final week. It's Kate Thornton with the UK Pop 40 here on Greatest Hits Radio with the biggest tracks from On This Week in 1985. And we're almost at the chart summit. Yeah, there's just one song left. So before I tell you who's number 1 this week, here's a recap of the top 10 so far.
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0: Marty Webb dropped 4 spots to number 10 with her cover of Michael Jackson's Ben. Johnny Come Home slipped 1 to 9 for Fine Young Cannibals. Opus climbed 7 places to number 8 with their only UK hit, Live is Life. It was Bruce Springsteen's double A-side at number 7, I'm on Fire, Born in the USA, falling 2 spots. Dennis LaSalle moved up 1 spot to number 6 with My Toot Toot. Madonna, Crazy for You, drops 2 places to number 5 this week. Cherish was a non-mover for Kool & the Gang at 4 for the 3rd and final week. Eurythmics climbed 7 to 3 with There Must Be an Angel. And you just heard Axel F from the movie Beverly Hills Cop, spending its last week at number 2 where it had been for the last 3 weeks for Harold Faltermeyer. And there was no change at the top of the chart this week because the track that had been there for the last 4 weeks spent 1 more final week at the top of the pops. Yes, Sister Sledge with Frankie, which was their only UK number 1 and was inspired by a dream about Frank Sinatra during a flight to Switzerland.

0: Carl Rogers produced Frankie for Sister Sledge, but he couldn't stand the record when the band first played it back to him. And a week later, he said, you know what, I actually can't stop singing it. Yeah, did a full 360. It was a number one song for them for the fourth and final week, although it would make it onto the top of the UK album charts a few weeks later after it was featured on Now That's What I Call Music 5. The UK Pop 40 continues after 6 o'clock, but we're leaving 1985 where it is now and moving forward exactly 7 years. Find out what was selling more than all the others on the charts this week in 1992 in a few moments.
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15: The top stories this hour. Donald Trump is claiming Andy Burnham is about to allow new oil and gas drilling in the North Sea. That's despite there being no confirmation from the incoming Prime Minister, but he has hinted it could play a greater role in UK energy. Last month, the US President said this.
16: I gave Keir Starmer some pretty good advice. I said, open up the North Sea. Go to Aberdeen, which was the hottest city in the whole continent. It was the oil city. It was the oil of Europe. And they closed everything.
15: Among those concerned by the idea is Plaid Cymru MP Anne Davies. She's told us the move could upset some Labour politicians.
17: Perhaps this is an example of not consulting with his MPs, actually, before coming out and following Donald Trump's mantra of drill, baby, drill. No, we don't need to drill, baby, drill.
15: Meanwhile, Labour's deputy leader says privatisation of water companies hasn't worked. Lucy Powell has not ruled out the potential for troubled firm Thames Water to be renationalised. Next, thousands of people in Kent remain without water as urgent repairs take place at a treatment works. South East Water has apologised as it deals with a fresh supply issue in and around Tunbridge Wells after other high-profile ones in recent months. Lauren Ryland is among those affected. She's told us the situation is concerning and frustrating.
18: We should get our water back this evening,
8: but I don't trust it anymore, and I would not be surprised if we get another update later saying it won't return until tomorrow.
15: A large wildfire in the Scottish Highlands is reported to be under control. Residents were evacuated from homes after it broke out in the Cairngorms National Park 5 days ago. And fans are gearing up for the FIFA Men's World Cup final.
9: I think Spain's going to win.
18: 2-3 for Spain.
19: 3-1 for Spain.
20: 1-0.
21: We are so happy! We are here!
15: Those Argentina and Spain supporters will be among those watching in person in New York, New Jersey. Kickoff is in less than 2 hours' time.
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15: Dry and clear across much of the UK tonight. Mostly cloudy tomorrow with some sunny spells. That's the latest. I'm Johnny Freeman.
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0: Greatest Hits Radio, and for the next 60 minutes, we're in the charts from On This Week in 1992 for our second countdown on the UK Pop 40. It was the week that the 25th Olympic Games got underway in Barcelona, with a duet between Montserrat Caballé and the late Freddie Mercury, also called Barcelona, being reissued this week and used extensively in coverage of the Games. And at the top of the UK box office chart, Michael Keaton played the Dark Knight for the second time and the final time, alongside Danny DeVito as the Penguin and Michelle Pfeiffer as Catwoman in Batman Returns. On the singles chart, we had 10 tracks going up, 17 falling, 2 non-movers and 11 new entries. Never mind Michelle Pfeiffer, though, as Catwoman. The original Catwoman from the 1960s, Julie Newmar, appears in the video for the first song on our countdown this week, alongside supermodels Linda Evangelista, Tyra Banks, and, well, too many others to name. George Michael makes a brief cameo as a camera operator at the end, even though it's all his own work. Yeah, Too Funky was down one place to number 28.

Now, that song is so intrinsically linked and associated with Billy Ray Cyrus, it's hard to recall that it was actually a cover, yeah, a track by originally Don Von Tress that was called Don't Tell My Heart. Billy renamed it as Achy Breaky Heart, released it as his debut single, and was pretty much single-handedly responsible for a lot of 90s line dancing. It was a new entry on our charts this week at number 36. Up next on the UK Pop 40, we find Genesis with a track that was inspired by several scandals, including American Televangelist. Remember them in the late 80s? Yeah. A new entry at number 33. Jesus, He Knows Me.

0: A huge hit for Casey and the Sunshine Band originally back in 1979. And then one night in 1992, KWS quickly recorded and mixed that cover on a tiny budget to get ahead of an Italian group called W, who were about to release their own dance cover too. W's version just missed out on a chart place. It got stuck at number 41. KWS, though, ended up spending 5 weeks at number one with that. This week in 1992, though, they were down 10 places to number 30. It's Kate Thornton on the UK Pop 40 here on Greatest Hits Radio, where we're about to enter the top 20 with a new entry from Simply Red. Your Mirror was the final single to be released from their Stars album, which was the best-selling album in the UK in both 1991 and 1992, and was at number two on the album chart this week, having previously spent 12 weeks at the top. Your Mirror peaked at number 17, which is where we find it, entering the charts this week. The UK Pop 40.
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up two places to number 16, the debut solo single from Dina Carroll. Ain't No Man was the lead single from her album So Close, which was record-breaking at the time for having the most hit singles from a debut album by a British female. Six singles from the album made it into the charts, a record that was held for 15 years until Leona Lewis released seven hit singles with her debut album, Spirit. It's Kate Thornton giving you all the chart facts on the UK Pop 40 here on Greatest Hits Radio. And now I'm going to take you back briefly to 1983, because that is when you'll have first heard Shake Your Head, which was originally called Shake Your Head, Let's Go to Bed. It was featured on Was Not Was's album, Born to Laugh at Tornadoes, and that version featured an unknown Madonna on backing vocals. This version, though, has Ozzy Osbourne on lead vocals with, wait for it, Kim Basinger backing him up. Wow. Shake Your Head climbed three places to number 10 this week in 1992.

0: I Drive All Night was written by Billy Steinberg and Tom Kelly, specifically for Roy Orbison, who recorded that version in 1987. Sadly, though, Roy passed away a year later at the age of 52 before the song was released. Then in 1989, Cyndi Lauper had a top 10 hit with a cover of that track before Roy's original recording was released 3 years later. I Drive All Night was up 3 places to number 8. It's Greatest Hits Radio with me, Kate Thornton, where you're listening to the UK Pop 40, counting down the chart from this week in 1992. And we're moving into the top 5 now, where at number 5, we find this week's highest new entry from Madonna. This track was recorded for the movie A League of Their Own, which she also starred in alongside Gina Davis and Tom Hanks. Although, due to a series of strange contractual legal stuff, This Used to Be My Playground wasn't allowed to be included on the film's official soundtrack. But it is included on this week's countdown.
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0: Madonna was in the middle of filming Body of Evidence, a film that she starred in, and had a 48-hour break in filming to write, record and produce that track, This Used to Be My Playground. And like many of her biggest hits, it was co-written and co-produced by Shep Pettibone. And because it wasn't able to be included on the soundtrack for the movie A League of Its Own, Warner Brothers licensed it to be included in the Olympics compilation album Barcelona Gold instead. Don't think I had that on CD. It's Kate Thornton with the UK Pop 40 hit on Greatest Hits Radio. And the two biggest tracks from the chart this week in 1992 are just around the corner. I'll play them both for you right after a quick recap of the top 10 so far.
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0: Was Not Was climbed three places to number 10 with Shake Your Head. Erasure's Arabesque EP dropped five places to number 9. I Drove All Night posthumously climbed three places to number 8 for Roy Orbison. The Shaman were up two places to number 7 with LSI. A Trip to Trumpen was a non-mover at number 6 for Urban Height. Madonna had the highest new entry on this week's chart with This Used to Be My Playground at number 5. Prince and the New Power Generation had a double A-side climbing three places to number 4. Sesame's Treat dropped one place to number 3 for Smarties. And climbing one place to number 2 this week, a song that would go on to spend 6 weeks at the top of the charts for Snap. And that was despite the fact that their lead singer, the rapper Turbo B, absolutely hated it. Rhythm is a dance.

She says, it's not you, it's me. I need a little time, a little space, a place to find myself again, you know. Oh yeah, I know goodbye when I hear.

0: Jimmy Nail was at the top of the UK chart for the second of 3 weeks with Ain't No Doubt, giving him his only number one single. And that song was built around a sample of James Brown's The Payback from 1974 and featured uncredited vocals from the British session singer Sylvia Mason-James. Jimmy was starring in Spender at the time on BBC One, huge, huge 9 o'clock drama. And he was already a household name, having, of course, played Oz in Off We Disain Pet from 1983 to 1986. Well, that takes us to the top of the chart from this week in 1992. Don't forget, we also counted down the biggest sellers from On This Week in 1985 earlier in the show. And we get to do it all again next Sunday when I return with two more classic chart countdowns. That's it from me for today, though. I'll be back with you 1 till 4 tomorrow.
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18: The top stories this hour. Andy Burnham will use his first speech as Prime Minister to tell the nation that he will restore confidence in government. He says he's acutely conscious of being the sixth person to move into number 10 in a decade, but that underlines the need for a more stable and responsible politics. Former Labour adviser Max Wilson says the honeymoon period will be over very quickly.
19: Tomorrow, he becomes Prime Minister of the United Kingdom. At that point, he has to start making very tough decisions. And when he does so, inevitably, he's going to start upsetting people. So his political skills are going to be tested by how he handles some of those major policy challenges.
18: Meanwhile, President Trump says people in Aberdeen will be dancing in the streets following reports Andy Burnham could bring back new oil and gas drilling in the North Sea. That's despite no confirmation from the incoming Prime Minister. British Eventing says its community is heartbroken following the deaths of two riders in separate incidents. Sophie Foraker was fatally injured in a cross-country accident in Oxfordshire yesterday, while Kerry Donoghue died while riding in Cumbria hours later. Both horses were found to be uninjured. Reviews of the accidents are underway. South East Water has apologised as thousands of households in and around Tunbridge Wells in Kent remain without water. Bottle stations have been set up in response to the latest treatment works issue facing the supplier. It's hoping systems should begin getting back to normal this evening. Lauren Ryland is among those affected.
3: I find it quite funny and ironic that Tunbridge Wells, which got its name due to its natural springs, literally never seems to have water.
18: Well, earlier, the deputy leader of Labour, Lucy Powell, refused to rule out nationalising utility companies. They include troubled firm Thames Water, which could run out of money within weeks. And one of Spain and Argentina will secure a famous World Cup triumph tonight. The footballing giants meet in New York, New Jersey. England returned home earlier after finishing the tournament in third place.
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18: Dry and clear across much of the UK tonight. Mostly cloudy tomorrow with some sunny spells.

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1: Hello, and the 70s at 7 now, coming up, a song from Marvin Gaye, which caused a bit of a standoff between him and the boss of Motown, Berry Gordy. Berry hated this song on first listen and refused to release it. Marvin said, well then, I won't record any other music for this label. Marvin won, and it's on its way.
0: Is it the song, the Marvin Gaye song, that makes you feel funny inside? Is it one of those ones?
1: No, it's not.
0: Ah, okay.
1: No, it's not, but it's still a good song. And also coming up, ABBA's first breakup song, which suggested difficulties within their personal relationships.
0: So up until that point, it had all been happy songs about love and all the rest
1: all
0: of it.
1: All about that, and dancing and all of that.
0: Then they got married.
1: Yeah, and all went pear-shaped. Anyway, that on the way from 1977.
0: First up on the 70s at 7, Rod Stewart and You Wear It Well. Boogie and Arlene, Greatest Hits Radio.

0: Sunday Greatest Hits Radio, and I'm going to do it, Arlene. I have to.
1: No, please don't.
0: It's ABBA. Knowing me, Boogie. Knowing you, Arlene.
1: Uh-huh.
0: Excellent. A little bit more effort next time, if that's okay.
1: I'll do my best.
0: All right. So those were the 70s at 7. Yeah. And thank you for joining us tonight. We have made the decision that if you are listening to this show right now, then you have no interest whatsoever in the World Cup final.
1: Correct.
0: Which we know is happening tonight.
1: And so it's our own little happy club.
0: Yes. And all five of us will get we'll get through the show together until 10 o'clock this evening.
1: Yeah.
0: And can you imagine, though, it could have been worse in terms of our audience figures.
1: Oh, yeah.
0: If England had got to the final, mm-hmm. as they very nearly did, then we'd literally be it'd be the two of us.
1: Just have tone.
0: We could just have which some people would argue is even better than the normal stuff that we serve up on a Sunday evening.
1: Thanks.
0: But we are here together until 10 o'clock. And now ELO all over the world on Greatest Hits Radio.

0: all over the world. ELO, Greatest Hits Radio, Sunday evening. Boogie and Arlene, you're right, Arlene?
1: Yeah, good.
0: Today, as well as the World Cup final, it's also National Ice Cream Day. So I know which one I'm more excited about. And nice of them to have it on a Sunday, I guess, right?
1: Is that how Sundays got their name?
0: Ice Cream Sundays.
1: Yeah, because it's National Ice Cream Day. Or is it just because it's landed on this day?
0: I don't know, but I think there is a reason why ice cream sundaes are called sundaes.
1: But it's not spelt S-U-N-D-A-Y.
0: Yeah, but it's something to do with, like, way, way back in the olden days, you weren't allowed to serve ice cream on a Sunday.
1: Okay.
0: So you had to make it into a sundae in order for it to be sold on a Sunday.
1: I see. Can I Google it?
0: Probably best that we should have done that like minutes ago, shouldn't we?
1: Well, just let's move on.
0: Okay.
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0: Pretenders, don't get me wrong, and now Arlene has a story about a paddling pool.
1: Yes, this mum goes out to the back garden to empty her kid's paddling pool and finds a wop floating in it.
0: Oh, goodness me.
1: We've all done it. Well, we've all done what you're thinking.
0: But that isn't, I presume that's not the answer.
1: Well, so, if I tell you it was in Colorado in the United States.
0: Is it a wild animal of some sort?
1: Yeah.
0: What is it?
1: This mum went to her back garden to empty the paddling pool to find a black bear floating in it.
0: Wow.
1: Yeah. Okay. A wild black bear that had obviously been roasting and thought, I'll just go for a little soak.
0: Go for a wee swim in the paddling pool. Yeah, it's going to leave it hairs, isn't it? It's going to leave hairs in there.
1: Oh, you don't want to make it angry because that paddling pool will never be used again if it gets angry. Their claws are quite sharp.
0: Yeah, that's not what I was thinking. That's not the reason I wouldn't want to make
1: it. No, they do that in the woods.
0: So they don't do it in a paddling pool.
1: No, they don't, apparently.
0: I learned something tonight. Here's Dusty Springfield, Son of a Preacher Man, on Greatest Hits Radio. Boogie and Arlene.

0: Tranco Malice, greatest hits, Radio Boogie and Arlene. Hello to Simon, who sent us a message saying, hi guys, loved the black bear story about the time the bear spent in the paddling pool.
1: Why the big pause?
0: Well, it's a bear, isn't it?
1: Right.
0: Coming up after 8, we've got the 80s at 8, three songs from that brilliant decade of music. And if you are heading to the gym this week at all, and you want to improve your performance, before you start working out, you should sniff what, according to experts, psychologists. So you give it a... off you go, and you're going to pump weights harder than you ever have.
1: Is that right?
0: Yes. But what should you sniff? You will find out if you stick with us after 8.
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19: The top stories this hour. Incoming Prime Minister Andy Burnham will promise to restore confidence in government as he enters Downing Street tomorrow. The new Labour leader will say he's acutely conscious of being the sixth person to walk up to number 10 in just 10 years, but that, he'll say, underlines the need for a more stable and responsible politics. Donald Trump, meanwhile, has claimed that Andy Burnham's about to allow new oil and gas drilling in the North Sea. That's despite there being no confirmation from the incoming Prime Minister, though he has hinted it could play a greater role in UK energy. The US President has long called for the expansion of drilling and claimed it was the downfall of Mr. Burnham's predecessor.
2: I gave Keir Starmer some pretty good advice. I said, open up the North Sea. Go to Aberdeen, which was the hottest city in the whole continent. It was the oil city. It was the oil of Europe. And they closed everything.
19: Southeast Water says they're currently on track to see water supplies in parts of West Kent back on later this evening. Up to 7,000 households in and around Tunbridge Wells have been affected. Meanwhile, Labour's deputy leaders left the door open to renationalising troubled Thames Water. Lucy Powell says privatisation of water hasn't worked. Football's world champions will be crowned in New Jersey tonight. Joe Rawson is there.
9: After the razzmatazz of the closing ceremony that had performances from Post Malone and Ice Show Speed, it's time for the main event. Argentina and Lionel Messi looking to defend their trophy against a Spain team that has teenage superstar Lamine Yamal in it. They want to have the world title to their Euro triumph. More showbiz to come with the halftime show, but it's Argentina against Spain just about to get underway.
19: New Zealand's Ryan Fox has won the Open after claiming victory with his final shot. And England's cricketers have beaten India by 27 runs at Lords to win their one-day international series 2-1. They also won the T20 series 4-0. From Sky News, I'm Jenny Barsby.

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1: Hello, do you fancy the 80s at 8?
0: Always. It's my favourite decade of music ever. So what we got?
1: Coming up from 1984, a song from The Cars, which was broadcast to an audience of nearly 2 billion people during the historic Live Aid concert.
0: Yeah, I remember it well.
1: And it prompted the band to re-release the song, but with all profits donated to the Famine Relief Fund.
0: I didn't realise that. I thought it had only been released because of Live Aid. I didn't realise it was a re-release.
1: Yeah, okay. They'd used it.
0: God, you learn something every night with you.
1: Yeah, thanks. And also, from the same year, the song which reignited Elton John's career.
0: Okay, we'll find out what that is soon. But first up, on the 80s at 8, it's When Doves Cry from Prince on Greatest Hits Radio.

0: 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It's the 80s at 8 on Greatest Hits Radio. Boogie and Arlene till... what time are we on till
1: 10.
0: Tonight? 10 o'clock. Okay, that's usually the... Sorry, I'm all out of sync today, and I'll tell you why. It's because I'm just back from holidays.
1: Yes, I know, and it was all-inclusive.
0: It was all-inclusive. Yeah. And I said to my wife one morning about 10 a.m., is it too early? And she said, yes, it's way too early for stupid questions. Get me a drink.
1: Yeah, and you're in a carb coma. That's what it is. You've just eaten your weight, haven't you?
0: Well, that's quite a weight, but yeah, pretty much. And it's so good because they serve food all the time.
1: So when are you back to the gym?
0: Well, I'm thinking about going back to the gym maybe tomorrow.
1: Okay.
0: Depends if I can be bothered. Might be Tuesday or Wednesday. But if you are going to the gym in the next few days, before you start working out, you should sniff what, according to experts? What do you think it is?
1: Sweaty socks.
0: Why would that make you more motivated?
1: Some people, the sweat kind of gets you going. You know, it just does something to your, for women, your pheromones.
0: Is that right?
1: Yeah.
0: Okay. Wow, we're getting a little insight into your...
1: No?
0: Would you like me to take my shoes off?
1: No.
0: Okay, so the socks aren't being worn at the time?
1: No.
0: Okay. No. Anyways, not the answer. The answer is chocolate.
1: What?
0: Yeah, specifically dark chocolate. So, you know, your Bourneville.
1: Oh,
0: Your proper dark chocolate.
1: But if you... Why, is it eat it or smell it?
0: You just smell it. You don't eat it. That's counterproductive. Okay, but participants involved in this study sniffed dark chocolate and were able to complete more leg extensions, more weightlifting repetitions, and clearly outperformed those who had not sniffed the chocolate.
1: All right.
0: So there you go.
1: So do you sniff through the gym session?
0: No, or is it just once? Just once before you start.
1: Okay.
0: The chocolate scent helps reduce feelings of hunger, and the scent may trick the brain into thinking that you are full and ready to perform.
1: Right, but after it though, right, you can eat the chocolate.
0: Well, I've got this new machine at my gym.
1: To have all the Twix and
0: it's
1: Mars bars.
0: It's got all the Twixes, all the Mars bars.
1: Yeah.
0: I don't know if they've got Bourneville, but
1: that's
0: I'll give it a look.
1: That's your favourite machine, isn't it?
0: Favourite machine at the whole gym, Arlene, yeah. Right, now, TLC, Waterfalls, Sunday, Greatest Hits Radio.

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2: 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Oh, man. I should do this for a living.
1: It feels good to be Boatu. 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

0: greatest hits radio boogie in Arlene until 10. There's the Pet Shop Boys with a Christmas number one. Mm. Always on my mind. It doesn't sound very Christmassy, but it was a Christmas number one. Did you know, Arlene, this coming Wednesday is National Hammock Day?
1: Oh.
0: Now, do you have a hammock? You ever been in a hammock?
1: No, I've tried to get into a hammock. It's a nightmare. I know there's a technique and stuff, but yeah. I never seem to have managed to master it.
0: You've got to go in the middle. That's
1: you've got to sit down gingerly in the middle.
0: Yes, that's right.
1: And then just distribute your weight very gradually and gently.
0: Yeah, I have a hammock. My wife bought me a hammock for my birthday a few years ago. And it's relatively easy to get into. You cannot get out of it.
1: And tip you out?
0: That
1: would be easier,
0: wouldn't it? You just have to roll to the side and hope for the best. But it's nothing, you cannot do that gracefully.
1: No.
0: So, you know, you might fancy the idea of being on a hammock, you know, in a beachside somewhere in between two pine trees or whatever, or palm trees, not pine trees. Yeah. But you get the drift. Don't do it.
1: Because you just have to wait until after dark to get out.
0: You okay there? Yeah, give us 5 hours, we'll be with you. Now Steelers wheel.

0: I'm going to do a really cheesy DJ link now.
1: All right.
0: Things can only get better if you win, make me a winner. Yeah, it wasn't great, was it?
1: Not
0: sounded
1: really.
0: Better in my head.
1: Yeah.
0: Anyway, well done to Shane, who won at the weekend there. He won £777,000 on Friday, took the call on Make Me a Winner. And now we want to upgrade your summer with a sizzling £400,000.
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Coming up, we have the 90s at 9. 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
16: Top stories this hour. Andy Burnham will use his first speech as Prime Minister to tell the nation that he will restore confidence in government. He'll say he's acutely conscious of being the sixth person to move into number 10 in a decade, but that underlines the need for a more stable and responsible politics. Former Labour adviser Max Wilson says the honeymoon period will be over very quickly, though.
17: Tomorrow, he becomes Prime Minister of the United Kingdom. At that point, he has to start making very tough decisions. And when he does so, inevitably, he's going to start upsetting people. So his political skills are going to be tested by how he handles some of those major policy challenges.
16: Meanwhile, Donald Trump seems to think Andy Burnham's going to allow more drilling in the North Sea. The US president says the move would take the UK from a poverty-stricken disaster to one of the richest countries anywhere in the world. The Tory MP for Maidstone and Morling, Helen Grant, announced she'll stand down at the next election. She was first elected in 2010, succeeding the late Anne Widdecombe, who'd been in post since 1987. Ms Grant said following treatment for cancer, she feels now is the right time to pass the baton. South East Water's incident managers apologised to customers in West Kent who've had issues with their supplies this week. Steve Benton says it's not the service residents in and around Tunbridge Wells deserve. In sport, New Zealand's Ryan Fox has won the Open at Royal Birkdale. He claimed victory with his final putt to move a shot clear of American Cameron Young. Fox now takes the title Champion Golfer of the Year.
1: I still don't know what to think. My nerves are all over the place. I'm not quite sure how I hit that putt on 18. And it is a dream come true. Looking at this trophy now, it's the first time I've seen it up close, so it's pretty amazing.
16: England's Tommy Fleetwood finished tied for fourth on 7 under par. And England's cricketers claimed a 27-run victory at Lords to win their one-day international series 2-1. They beat the tourists 4-0 in the 2020 series. From Sky News, I'm Jenny Barsby.

0: It's the Communards' Greatest Hits Radio Sunday night. It's Boogie and Arlene.
1: 90s at 9 now, coming up. A song from Sting, which was first released in 1988. Now, before you say anything, it was an absolute flop, both sides of the pond. So it was remixed and then re-released, which added a slightly groovier dance beat in 1991.
0: Technically an 80s song, though, Arlene, just saying.
1: And it was a global hit. Another global hit we're going to play came from R.E.M., which Michael Stipe hated. He called it a novelty song because it lacked the depth of their other work. Another interesting fact about this song.
0: Yes.
1: It was actually used for the pilot of Friends.
0: As the theme tune?
1: Yes.
0: So it could have been, instead of I'll Be There For You by the Rembrandts, it could have been.
1: Absolutely could have been, because the production team went to R.E.M. and said, we want to use it for the whole series. And they went, no. So, the Rembrandts got the gig.
0: Well, that was fortunate for them, wasn't it?
2: Yeah.
0: First up, though, on the 90s at 9, Groove Is In The Heart, D-Light, Boogie and Arlene.

0: It's REM's Shiny Happy People, which may well have been the theme tune to Friends if REM hadn't said, nope, you're not allowed to use it. That's really interesting.
1: And then the Rembrandts wrote, I'll Be There For You.
0: Okay, for the show. Series. Oh, okay. I can't imagine the Friends having a different theme. It's just a weird thing to think about, isn't it? Now, you know, we like to look ahead to what's coming up this week. And tomorrow is one of my favourite days of the year because it's World Jump Day. Now, at our age, we don't do much jumping these days, do we?
1: No.
0: What have you jumped over?
1: Fences.
0: You've jumped over a fence?
1: Hedges.
0: In what context?
1: On a horse.
0: You jumped over a fence and a horse?
1: Yeah.
0: Did you mean to?
1: Yes.
0: All right.
1: It was a little show jumping competition.
0: Oh, so it was a show jumping fence. Uh-huh. All right, it wasn't like just
1: a fence. Personally, I'm not built to jump. And certainly not having had kids. No, certainly not at a trampoline centre. I mean, that is a disaster waiting to happen.
0: Okay, so no jumping for you these days.
1: You?
0: Well, this is true. And it's going to sound like a lie, but I promise you this is true. I have jumped over a double-decker bus.
1: All right, Evel Knievel.
0: Well, that's pretty much it. It wasn't on a motorbike, but it was on a BMX bike.
1: You jumped over was it a toy bus?
0: No, it was a full-size double-decker.
1: No, it was not.
0: I didn't do it.
1: No.
0: I did.
1: No.
0: I didn't
1: absolutely
0: do it lengthwise.
1: Not.
0: I did it sideways.
1: I don't care. You did not. You did not. I'll never. Pictures or it didn't happen.
0: Well, cameras hadn't been invented then, but it's a true story. So when I was in my teenage years, I used to be really into the BMX thing. It was the late 80s.
1: Uh-huh.
0: And we had a BMX club and we decided to put on a family fun day so people could come along and watch us do all sorts of tricks.
1: So someone brought a bus and you had to jump over it.
0: Yes!
1: Shut up.
0: That did happen!
1: Having it! Have you seen you? No!
0: I didn't always look like this. I was the champion in my local town, you know. And I've still got the trophy because they didn't do it the next year. So I'm still...
1: So you're still the title holder?
0: Still the Huyken District BMX champion.
1: You did not jump over a bus.
0: I did jump over a bus. I'm telling you, I jumped over a bus.

0: a radio presenter. You'd be off.
1: I'm telling you.
0: Demonstrating your skills around the world.
1: I jumped over a bus. On my BMX.
0: Nope.
1: I did.
0: Nope.
1: It was in 1987.
0: Nope.
1: It happened.
0: Nope. Greatest Hits Radio.
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0: Joel. Tell her about it on Greatest Hits Radio, Boogie and Arlene, on Sunday evening. Hope you're well. Thank you for being there tonight. We know there's other things on. Hello, Arlene.
1: Hiya.
0: This coming Friday, it's a couple of days, actually. It's National Tequila Day.
1: All right.
0: My wife loves a tequila. She likes a margarita. That's her drink of choice.
1: Yeah, I've never really been a massive fan. I do the tequila shots. I mean, always drink responsibly.
0: It's very, very strong stuff.
1: Tequila Rose is okay. It's slightly softer.
0: Hmm. And also this coming Friday is National Cousins Day.
1: Ah.
0: So I want you to quickly think in your head, how many first cousins do you have? So these are the kids of your immediate aunties and uncles.
1: Oh.
0: So how many cousins do you have? I tell you mine because I've been thinking about it. I have 8.
1: All right.
0: Two on my dad's side and 6 on my mum's side.
1: There's 6 on my mum's side, 4 on my dad's side. They all had squillions of kids.
0: So you had 6 aunties and 6 uncles?
1: Yeah.
0: Goodness me, how many cousins did you have?
1: About 35. There wasn't much else to do at that time.
0: Tell you what your family didn't have. A telly.
1: No.
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0: Yeah.
1: Love Bazza.
0: We shouldn't play songs like that at this time of the night, especially when we're about to finish our shift.
1: Because there's only five people listening, and now you know what they're doing.
0: It's an old number.
1: Yeah.
0: Somebody's having a really great night then, aren't they?
1: Little thruple.
0: That's what I was thinking, all five of them. That all of my heart.

0: of my heart is A, B, C. Are you still doing weekend breakfast at the moment?
1: I am, yes. I am up until September.
0: Okay, when Zoe Ball comes in.
1: Yeah, on the Monday.
0: That's when you...
1: Claire Sturgis will be doing breakfast.
0: And you lose your gig.
1: Yeah.
0: Not that you're bitter,
1: but... I'm just stepping back. I'm just a custodian. I'm a caretaker of the show.
0: Okay.
1: I'll miss the money, though.
0: I would keep the brush if I were you. Zoe Ball joins Greatest Hits Radio this coming September. And Andy Crane is on the way next.
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20: The top stories this hour. Incoming Prime Minister Andy Burnham will promise to restore confidence in government as he enters Downing Street tomorrow. The new Labour leader will say he's acutely conscious of being the sixth person to walk up to number 10 in just 10 years. But he says that underlines the need for a more stable and responsible politics. Speaking on Friday when he was elected leader, he told delegates he's ready.
21: Ready to lead and to build on the foundation laid by one person more than any other. Under Keir Starmer's leadership, we went from our worst defeat to one of the best victories in our history.
20: Meanwhile, Donald Trump's claiming that Andy Burnham will be opening up the North Sea for new oil and gas drilling. It's reported he could approve new licenses. Southeast Water says they're currently on track to see water supplies in parts of West Kent restored tonight. Up to 7,000 households in and around Tunbridge Wells have low pressure or no water at all. A 66-year-old man's been charged with murder after the death of a woman in Newport. Police, including firearms officers, were called to reports of an altercation early yesterday. In sport, England's cricketers claimed a 27-run victory against India at Lord's to win their one-day international series 2-1. Jacob Bethell scored a 91 before taking the wicket of opposition top scorer Rohit Sharma. He dedicated the performance to legendary West Indies all-rounder Sir Garfield Sobers, who died this week, aged 89.
22: I was fortunate to have him be part of my journey and, you know, help me on my way, which I can't thank him enough for. And yeah, my family are in the crowd today and if you watch it over. But yeah, you know, it's great to do it in, you know, a game that was kind of in memory of him.
20: And New Zealand's Ryan Fox won the Open Golf with his final shot of the tournament. He sunk a putt on the 18th green at Royal Birkdale and ended a stroke clear of American Cameron Young. From Sky News, I'm Cam Hall.
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2: Hey up, nice to have you company. Welcome, Crane here on your late show here on Greatest Hits Radio. I haven't seen any of the ongoing football. I've been following it on social media, and I have to ask myself, if the third, fourth playoff produces a 10-goal spectacular that's exciting in both halves, and then you watch what's happened tonight, you have to say to yourself, are the right two teams in the World Cup final? But that's a debate for football pundits, and I'm not one of them. What I do know, and I'm very pleased to read, is that apparently Wayne Rooney has won himself an awful lot of fans with his critique of the halftime show. Nicely done, young man. This is the Top 10 at 10 on Greatest Hits Radio. I'm Andy Crane, and I'm here until 1 o'clock tomorrow morning. If you'd like to be part of the first hour is the Top 10 at 10. There will be an awful lot of clues and songs and the like, nudging you, directing you, guiding you in the direction of a particular year. I can tell you it'll be either from the 70s, 80s or 90s. After that, it's up to you. And whoever you chat to, whoever's in your WhatsApp group, whoever's in your friends group, whoever's sitting with you wherever you are at the moment, who may be in the cab with you in the wagon, I don't know. They're the people that chat it through. Do we think it's that? Yeah, but wasn't that song in the... No, because I remember I heard that song when I was on holiday in 19... That's what goes on. And then a WhatsApp is sent. WhatsApp, well, you could, I suppose, but basically I'm more an email and text kind of guy. You can email Andy at greatesthitsradio.co.uk, or you can text 061054 with Andy as the first word, and remembering to put your name in the body of the message somewhere. 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
2: We'll have Maria Muldaur.
3: Senor,
2: we'll sing of the witching hour. We'll have Pilot. We'll sing of the witching way. And there'll be Stevie Wonder, who will sing, well, women say, Witch Man. So those three and more are still to come. But first...

That'll be Pilot then, and Magic, Maria Muldaur, Midnight at the Oasis. Paul McCartney and Wings were the band on the run with the legendary and iconic album cover. I think that probably helps many. What was the year? 61054. Andy is the first word, or you can email me. It's andy@greatesthitsradio.co.uk. This is the Top 10 at 10. And thank you for all the emails and texts that have already arrived. Yeah, plenty of other people aren't bothered either. Martin and Beverly, good evening, Andy. We hope you had a good weekend. Do you know, I had a lovely weekend, Martin and Beverly, thank you. Made all the more lovely by England beating Argentina in the rugby. Oh, yes. It was a fairly fruity game, not helped by the Argentinian rugby team. I kid you not, if you haven't heard this, the Argentinian rugby team turned out to play England in a rugby union game wearing replicas of the 1986 Argentinian football team. Yeah, that set the tone. I think a lot of players, there were that many players in the sim bin, it felt like a rugby league game with 13 players. Anyway, Martin and Beverly, yes, I had a great weekend, and yes, you got the year right. Alan and Linda in Holyhead. Yes, you're sorry, the

Lilyhead's got it right. Mark from Birmingham, am I well on this warm Sunday evening? Mark, I'm fine, and you've got it right. Tony in Andover, an occasional email, but always listening. I'll take that. Make it more frequent, Tony, if you like, but always listening is the most important bit. You are 1 year out, my friend, but thank you for your note. Dev is in Stevenage. I was born in this year, and the music was great. And I'm looking around your email. Oh, there it is in the subject box. Yes, you're right. Ian's in Spain. He says it can't be that exciting. It's gone very quiet here. Well, you know, I think the phrase to describe the World Cup final tonight has been. I don't know. I haven't seen any of it. Julie in Ipswich is in bed, recovering from a family barbecue. Now you wonder what's gone on there. We finished at 2 a.m. Oh, one of those kind of barbecues. Okay, yes. Yes. I've been to barbecues like that. The kind where you never go home. Right, let's help with telly, shall we? I do like this. I like to play your TV theme tune from tonight's year, and it will help you, I hope, figure out what the year was, because you might remember where you were when you heard it the first time. If you were watching BBC Two in tonight's year, he was a soggy old cat, but Emily loved him, because that was Bagpuss. On ITV, Unrequited Love between Rigsby and Mr. Tunes in Rising Damp. Meanwhile, over on BBC One, the books had been published 3 years earlier. Finally, they make it onto the TV, and these are the Mr. Men. Now, the OG Mr. Man is Mr. Tickle, of course, because Mr. Tickle was the inspiration. Roger Hargreaves' son said, "Dad, what does a tickle look like?" And Roger Hargreaves allegedly drew an orange man with very long arms, spawning the Mr. Men. Now, Mr. Tickle enjoyed his status, I suspect, as your number one OG Mr. Man for a very long time. Everybody knew who he was. He was the first book. Ah, but was he the first TV show? He was not, and I suspect he wasn't happy. First one was Mr. Happy, then you got Mr. Topsy-Turvy, then you got Mr. Bump. Finally, on show four, we get to Mr. Tickle. Thereafter, it's Silly Sneeze, Uppity Nosy, Snow Daydream, Messy, Small and Greedy. Or put another way, somebody's Bumble profile.

0: Sound advice from the Doobies, and I recommend that you follow it 24-7, courtesy of Greatest Hits Radio and or Greatest Hits Radio 70s, 80s or 60s. Crane here on the top 10 at 10. Thank you very much indeed for emails and texts gratefully received. I note that Andy and Trace are listening from their boudoir. I have no idea what their boudoir... might just be their bedroom and they call it a posh word. A bit Hyacinth Bouquet on me. After a busy day decorating our living room and knocking down the chimney so we can install a new fireplace. Well, nothing says 28 degrees like a new fireplace, does it? But it won't always be Andy and Trace. And they say, make hay while the sun shines. Well, I would say build fireplaces while the sun shines because, you know, come November, you'll be texting me on the top 10 at 10 going, do you remember that fireplace we installed back in July, Andy, on the day of the World Cup... final. It's really toasty in here now. By the way, I think Rooney might be right about how rubbish the halftime performance. Yeah, he didn't use the word rubbish though, did he, Andy and Trace? I quite like that. All in, after that lovely information section, you are 1 year out with your guess. Oliver in Leeds has got it though. Dean in Leeds has also got it. Stacey in Bath, going early tonight. Got a 5 a.m. drive to the Black Country tomorrow. Rossi shall get you there. I'll send him a note and make sure your journey is event-free. Stacey in Bath, you're right. And Eddie, yes. Irene in Wakefield, a year out. Matt, the London cabbie, right. Zoe in Southampton, right. Steve and Jackie, right. And Lisa in Leeds. I'm guessing that because I had banned on the run on a 45. Yeah, but you see, what happens, Lisa, sometimes is they will pre-release a single from an album and then the album comes out and then other songs come out. But anyway, that's 1 year out, I'm afraid. Let's turn our attention. We don't really do sport on the top 10 at 10, but given what's going on, ATM, as the kids say. In tonight's year, it says here at the Men's Football World Cup, in tonight's year, there was only that. I mean, these days we have to differentiate. At the Men's Football World Cup, Scotland were eliminated in the group stages and the other home nations all failed to qualify. That's a vintage year then for British football. Elsewhere, and possibly as a consequence, Alf Ramsey, who led us to World Cup victory in 66, was sacked at the England manager. Don Revie became his replacement. The salary was £200,000. Lulu up next, followed by Ace. And How Long, as your top 10 at 10 continues. Greatest hits
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0: The O'Sayer and the One Man Band, Ace and How Long, Lulu and the Man Who Sold the World on your Top 10 at 10 here on Greatest Hits Radio. Man walks into an estate agent. Ding! Oh, good afternoon, Mr. Crane. Could I help you? Yes, I'm thinking of buying a house, please. How much would I have to pay? Well, sir, the average house in the UK at the moment is £10,027. Marvellous. I'll have three, please. And then when they're worth about £500,000 in the future, all my children and grandchildren can be very cross and angry with me. yeah, the UK average house price in tonight's year, £10,027. I like this from Edward Blake, who starts, well, I don't know, with what may become the strapline for the show. He says, hello, Andy, here we go again with the conundrum of failure. Greatest Hits Radio's Top 10 at 10, your conundrum of failure. He says, rising damp was over several seasons. Well, yes, it was, Edward. All I want to know is when it started. And handily for you, you've nailed it. Greg in Catford, band on the run, da-da-da, World Cup, da-da-da. Yep, spot on, well done. Tim in Scunthorpe, I'm watching the footy with the sound off. You're so much more important than the World Cup. Well, I'm not going to disagree with you, Tim. My therapist would say I should put my ego back in the box, but I'm not going to disagree with you. I think you're absolutely right. I'm joking, of course. You've got the year right, though, which is nice. Nikki from Bristol, I am well, thank you, and that was right. Maureen reports Gary Newman was phenomenal on Friday night. 1 year out on the guest, but that's probably because she's still enjoying the aftermath of Gary Newman. Ian says, wonderful year for music. I was 9. I just moved to Ruislip. I spent my pocket money in the local record shop and I loved Pilot. And gets the year right. Natch. And Jeff in Chelmsford. It's been a while since I last emailed Andy. Tonight's tracks are stirring summer memories of that year. Am I right or am I a year out as usual? Well, Jeff, if nothing else, you are consistent, for you are, as usual, 1 year out. Let's do films, or let's do a quote from a film that was big in tonight's year and see if that gives you any more guidance if you're still flailing and thrashing around in the dark. A quick impersonation of one of the greatest late night radio presenters ever to grace a microphone.
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0: The Wolfman and Wolfman Jack was appearing in what film in tonight's year? Oh, come on. I expect all the actions, please. And we'll top it off with the 3 degrees as your Top 10 at 10 concludes.
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0: 20 degrees. When will I see you again? Mod Tiger Feet. Before that, Leo Sayer and Ace. Lulu, Doobie Brothers, Stevie Wonder. Pilot, Maria Muldaur and Paul McCartney and Wings.
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0: Hello, says Shazza. Please, please, let this be the year I was 4 years old and smashed my tooth on the garden wall and ended up in A&E, who presumably sent you, Shazza, straight to the dentist. I'm not sure that A&E consultants were qualified in dental work then or now. You're 1 year out, Shaz, but nice to hear from you and thank you for your note. Elsewhere, Sally in South Wales, you mentioned Stevie Wonders. He's Mr. Know-It-All. I instantly thought that. I'm not sure why I was six. But if you thought the year you were seven, Sally, you'd have been spot on. Tom says, yes, I remember it well. I was the fourth year in secondary school. I still regret standing up Lynn, who had a crush on me. Whether Lynn wonders why you did. Maybe you should get together and, you know, thrash it out. You got the year right all the same. And Steve from Hornchurch says, Spain or Argentina can have the World Cup. We gave the world tiger feet. Tremendous. And he gets the year right. Tonight's Top 10 at 10, then, brought to you by the film American Graffiti in Wolfman Jack. And also by actor Lee Majors, who this year made his first appearance as the $6 million man. It was brought to you by boxers Muhammad Ali and George Foreman, who this year had their rumble in the jungle. And it was brought to you by everybody who this year worked by candlelight during the three-day week. Because tonight's Top 10 at 10 year was 1974.
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8: The top stories this hour. Andy Burnham will use his first speech as Prime Minister tomorrow to tell the nation that he will restore confidence in government. He'll say he's acutely conscious of being the sixth person to move into number 10 in a decade. Meanwhile, Donald Trump's claimed the new Labour leader is about to allow new oil and gas drilling in the North Sea. That's despite there being no confirmation from Mr. Burnham, who has hinted it could play a greater role in UK energy. The US president's long called for the expansion of drilling and claimed it was the downfall of Mr. Burnham's predecessor.
9: I gave Keir Starmer some pretty good advice. I said, open up the North Sea. Go to Aberdeen, which was the hottest city in the whole continent. It was the oil city. It was the oil of Europe. And they closed everything.
8: Southeast Water says supplies have returned to customers in West Kent who'd seen it disrupted over the weekend. Up to 7,000 households in the Tunbridge Wells and Pembury areas had low pressure or no water at all. A man's been injured after a ship reportedly collided with a crane in the port of Tyne. Emergency services were called to the scene in South Shields just after one this lunchtime. The man's injuries are not thought to be life-threatening. In sport, New Zealand's Ryan Fox has won the Open after a dramatic finish at Royal Birkdale. He claimed victory with his final putt to end a shot clear of American Cameron Young at the top. Fox now takes the title Champion Golfer of the Year.
10: I still don't know what to think. My nerves are all over the place. I'm not quite sure how I hit that putt on 18. And it is a dream come true. Looking at this trophy now, it's the first time I've seen it up close, so it's pretty amazing.
8: And England's cricketers claimed a 27-run victory against India at Lord's. The hosts win their one-day international series 2-1 after beating the tourists 4-0 in their T20 series. From Sky News, I'm Cam Hall.

Roll on October the 31st. The Duranis do their Halloween concert. I think this year it's at the O2 in London. Sold out in about 9 seconds flat. But if you're going, have a fantastic time. That's from 1981. Before that, it was 74 on your top 10 at 10 tonight. 1974. And if you got it right, thank you very much indeed for getting in touch and telling me, you know, what you were doing, if anything, in 1974. Or if you're just guessing amongst your friends. But if you got it right, well done. You're 1 of 5 for the week. We'll pick it up tomorrow night at 10. Rossi will give you the opportunity to have another go if you crashed and burned in tonight's show. The top 10 till Ken is at 9 o'clock tomorrow morning. This music is in my bones. I used to have this on a 45 CD. I didn't buy it. I acquired it somehow. It tipped up in a record collection. And I used to use this on bedroom radio. I'm kidding you not. This is how long I've been doing radio. I was pretending to be a disc jockey on the radio at 12 years old in my bedroom. And this was my backing music. It's good to know things remain consistent over those interim years, because we're about to do Sunday Punday. 6 minutes past 11 on a Sunday evening. That's Sunday Punday on Greatest Hits Radio. That's your opportunity to debut as a comedy scriptwriter if you have yet to appear on this show. Write me a funny pun and it might make the radio. 61054, the text number. If you want to email it, andy@greatesthitsradio.co.uk. So puns, wordplays, twisting, clever wordplay, which I know you're good at because we've been doing this for weeks and it always makes me laugh a lot. The topic, well, we're about to get a new Prime Minister, aren't we? We change our Prime Minister, well, I was going to say, as much as I change my socks. I think we've changed Prime Ministers more frequently than I actually change my socks. But anyway, yeah, new Prime Minister starts tomorrow and it'll all be fantastic and, you know, let's see how it goes. However, politics as a broad topic for Punday this week. Let's keep it British. Could it be nice? I mean, you know, British. In British politics, we have Westminster and Parliament and by-elections and select committees and Count Binface. The rest of the world be going, I'm sorry, what now? So let's keep it British if we can. Politics. Puns around politics, and they're from the artists or the titles of the songs you'd expect to hear on Greatest Hits Radio. I have 3 low-wattage starters for 10 for you, after which I expect you to absolutely smash it. So, if we're doing a playlist of puns around politics, ooh, I like the alliteration there, we would have to include that classic by the Stranglers, I think. Walking round the beaches, looking at the speeches. Down, down, down. Yes, very good. Alison Moyer, I recall, had a massive hit. What was it? We need a love resurrection. We need a love resurrection. Yeah. What about that classic from Culture Club? You might already be writing this one down. It is rather obvious, but it's classic. Starmer, Starmer, Starmer, Starmer, Starmer, Chameleon. Yeah, I said low wattage, so they remain. I'm sure you can rise the comedy bar. 61054, please. Andy is the first word, or Andy at greatesthitsradio.co.uk.

She's got the look. It's Roxette on Greatest Hits Radio. Carly Simon, You're So Vain. It's The Late Show, and it's you shining comedically as we do Pond Day. And these are very funny, as always. By the way, well done, Spain. I don't know. Argentina 0, rest of the world 1. Apparently, they didn't acquit themselves very sportingly, the Argentinians. I know more than that. So let's get back to Pond Day. These are great. Ronnie in Gateshead, we're doing ponds around politics for tomorrow, and we get another new prime minister. Ronnie from Gateshead reminds me of that classic by Elvis, Hunka, Hunka, Hunka, Hunka, Hunka, Hunka, Burnham, love. It's the lyric, not the song title, but it made me laugh. Sue's in Birmingham, Sue Broff. Gordon Brown, text you like sun. These are tremendous. Debbie and Steve in Droitwich Spa. Madness classic. Maggie Trousers. Maggie Trousers. Wonderful. Who's this? Donna and Ian in Edinburgh. Now that I gaze on Portillo sunsets, I am in paradise. Brilliant. 61054, my text number. Email Andy at greatesthitsradio.co.uk. Puns around politics. There'll be far too many for me to get them all in, but I just love you sending them in and giving me a laugh.

0: Cyndi Lauper and Time After Time, Frankie Valli and Grease. We're the home of the greatest hits of the 70s, 80s and 90s. We deliver exactly what it says on the display on your DAB digital radio, because I'm not in a tin, as far as I know. Oh, mind you, you know, the smart speakers look a bit like a tin, don't they? Wrap Heinz round it and suddenly I'm a bean. Jack's in Liverpool. We're punning tonight around politics, what with us getting a new PM again. Well, yeah, mate, it's Monday. It must be time for a new PM. And he says, yeah, we get one every Monday, don't we? Yes, reminds me of the Kim Wilde, the classic by Kim Wilde. Oh, Checkers Love. Very good. Jackie in Doncaster. Like a bridge over troubled voters. Why should they get in the way of the democratic process? Paula in Whitehaven, Limahl. The referendum story. Very good. This was only a matter of time, I suspect. I did think I might get a few. The lunatics have taken over the asylum, but they have yet to materialise. However, here's Neil in Burtwood in Staffordshire. Leslie Gore originally, Dave Stewart and Barbara Gaskin in my period. It's my party and I'll lie if I want to.
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0: 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The text are 250 plus your standard network rate. You need to be 18 or over to play. And if you want to enter online, go to makemeawinner.co.uk, where you'll find the phone entry details and all the rules for this network competition. Lines, as always, close at 5 p.m. on Friday, after which somebody will win the lot. Last week, Shane. Could be you this time. Answer your phone and the 400 grand will be yours.
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0: Curtis Mayfield and Move On Up on your late show here on Greatest Hits Radio. Sunday Punday, it's about politics. We get a new Prime Minister tomorrow. Thank you very much indeed for sending all these. These courtesy of Gary, Samantha and Peter respectively, as I offer you sometimes. All I need is the Blair that I breathe. Or we could have the entire back catalogue of Blair Ground Attraction. Or, of course, that Phil Collins classic, I Can Feel It Coming in the Blair Tonight.
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16: The top stories this hour. Spain have won the World Cup for a second time. Joe Rawson was watching the final in New Jersey.
17: It's a game that will be remembered more for everything around it, with a Super Bowl-style star-filled halftime show and an elaborate closing ceremony. But Spain were presented with the World Cup trophy by US President Donald Trump after a 1-0 win over 10-man Argentina. Ferran Torres got the only goal of the game in extra time as Emi Martinez was finally beaten in the Argentine goal. They add the World Cup to their European title. Cue celebrations around Madrid and elsewhere. Spain 1, Argentina 0.
16: Incoming Prime Minister Andy Burnham will promise to restore confidence in government as he enters Downing Street today. The new Labour leader says a more stable and responsible politics is needed. Up to 7,000 households in West Kent who had low pressure or no water at all have had supplies restored. South East Waters apologised for the weekend's disruption. Labour's deputy leaders left the door open to incoming Prime Minister Andy Burnham renationalising troubled Thames Water. Lucy Powell says privatisation of water hasn't worked. The firm's due to run out of money within months. Former head of policy for Jeremy Corbyn, Andrew Fisher, says it should be brought under public ownership.
18: Frankly, if you lend money to a bankrupt, you've only got yourself to blame when it can't pay it back. Thames Water is not a going concern. We all know that. And the sooner it's back in public ownership and run in the public interest and in the interest of the environment, the better.
16: Cairngorms Park officials say a large-scale wildfire affecting the region is now largely under control. The fire covered 4 square kilometres at its peak. And New Zealand's Ryan Fox has won the Open Golf with his final shot of the tournament. He sunk a putt on the 18th green at Royal Birkdale to finish on 10 under par and a stroke clear of American Cameron Young. From Sky News...

A brand new set of Midnight Anthems, beginning a brand new week of Midnight Anthems. It's Madness and Baggy Trousers from 1980 here on Greatest Hits Radio's Late Show. I'm Andy Crane. We're just into the 20th, which means I'm probably the first to wish you happy National Lollipop Day. Well, they're always very sweet. National Fortune Cookie Day. They're always 100% accurate. But most importantly, and above all else, may I be the first to wish you National Moon Day. National Moon Day, a day I assume is about the celestial body in the sky, as opposed to the way you perhaps choose to display yourself from a hotel room on holiday.

Michael Jackson, want to be starting something. Roxy Music, Love is the Drug. Just more of your midnight anthems here on Greatest Hits Radio. Time then to get our teeth into the ones that's chosen by you, for we would be nowhere without you. Thanks for getting in touch. Bob Sissons is in London. Some Toto Coelho for Bob a little later. Jeremy Clark is in Tenerife. Tried to get a request for a wedding anniversary, but was unsuccessful.

Secondly, Agu and the Mirror Man on your greatest hits radio. Before that, it was George Harrison, of course, and all those years ago for Lawrence in Bangor. These are the Midnight Anthems, and you choose them for me via text or email. Jeremy Clark's been on. He says, we're in Puerto Santiago in Tenerife, sitting on a balcony, drinking honey rum, listening to you. We're first-timers. Any chance of Wonderful Tonight by Eric Clapton? It's our anthem. We tried on our wedding anniversary, but we got the email address wrong because of too much alcohol. Well, I'm going to excuse you that because it was your anniversary and alcohol ought to be consumed on your anniversary. But also, as it's your anniversary, let's have your anthem.

Moving on up, it's the M People on Greatest Hits Radio. Before that, the anthem of Jeremy and his wife, who are celebrating their anniversary in Puerto Santiago in Tenerife. Embarrassingly for Jeremy, he has omitted to put his wife's name in the email. So congratulations and happy anniversary to Jeremy and Mrs. Clark. He's in so much trouble now. To London next, Bob Sissons, good morning. Thank you for your email. Thank you for the lengthy suggestions for the Midnight Anthems, one of which was this.

0: Tears for Fears, who want to rule the world. John Travolta and Olivia Newton-John, who want you. And before that, Toto Coelho, eating cannibals for Bob Sissons in London. The Midnight Anthems are at your beck and call. They're just an email or a text away, you know. 61054 is the text number. Put Andy as the first word, then I'll get it. 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You don't have to, but if you can, that will be lovely. If you'd rather email, my address is andy@greatesthitsradio.co.uk.
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0: Well, as is always the case, the Late Show is now one show down as the rest of the radio stations start their working week. You see, we're ahead of the game here. Ahead of the game. Thank you very much indeed for listening. Your appreciation of the music and the nonsense is very much appreciated. Back tonight at 10, more of the same, of course. Coming next, it's the Dark Lord, so please do hang around for him. But most importantly, have a marvellous Monday.
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13: The top stories this hour. Spain have won the World Cup with a 1-0 victory over Argentina in the final. Ferran Torres got the deciding goal in extra time, striking in the 106th minute. Our sports editor Joe Rawson watched them lift the trophy in New Jersey.
14: Gianni Infantino and US President Donald Trump walk up with the trophy to the player of the tournament in Spain, captain Rodri, who grasps it in his hands. and faces his teammates before lifting it high into the sky.
13: Andy Burnham will use his first speech as Prime Minister to tell the nation that he will restore confidence in government. He'll say he's acutely conscious of being the sixth person to move into number 10 in a decade, but that underlines the need for a more stable and responsible politics. Former Labour adviser Max Wilson says the honeymoon period will be over quickly.
15: Tomorrow, he becomes Prime Minister of the United Kingdom. At that point, he has to start making very tough decisions. And when he does so, inevitably, he's going to start upsetting people. So his political skills are going to be tested by how he handles some of those major policy challenges.
13: The US military says it's begun a ninth consecutive night of airstrikes against Iran. State media is reporting explosions across the south of the country. A 66-year-old man has been charged with murder after the death of a woman in Newport. Police, including firearms officers, were called to reports of an altercation in the early hours of Saturday. Maidstone and Morlings Conservative MP Helen Grant has announced she'll stand down at the next election. She had major surgery and treatment for cancer 2 years ago. And New Zealand's Ryan Fox has won the Open Golf after a dramatic finish at Royal Birkdale. He claimed victory with his final putt to move a shot clear of American Cameron Young. From Sky News, I'm Cam Hall.
16: Are you ready? 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